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Aaliyah enters his grand red carpet, rolls out on the side they stand, worshipping you like a god, like a goddess. 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
1: 10 years is a lot of time, and I think the club needs new manager, new energy, with these incredible players that we have right now, and yeah, you start to write another chapter.
0: Former Chelsea boss Enzo Maresca is expected to replace him. And Judith Chalmers has died at the age of 90. She was best known for presenting TV travel show Wish You Were Here. That's the latest. I'm Stevie Schillinglaw.
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3: From the Sky News Centre at 5. The family of Virginia Giuffre, who accused Andrew Mountbatten Windsor of sexual assault, say police in the UK have given them hope. Officers investigating the former prince are to consider possible allegations of sexual misconduct. He's always denied any wrongdoing. Wesley Bell's a Democrat on the US Oversight Committee.
4: When I hear about investigations that are leading to potential justice being served, it is very encouraging. But what is very discouraging and very disappointing is the fact that this is not being done on our side of the pond.
3: The sentences of three boys convicted of rape has to be reviewed following warnings they're too lenient. Two 15-year-olds and a 14-year-old avoided a prison term after two girls were attacked in Hampshire in 2024 and 2025. Even warmer weather is forecast as the UK basks in a half-term heatwave. Yesterday was the hottest day of the year so far, but Greater London could see temperatures reach 30 degrees Celsius today. Met Office forecaster Alex Burkle says the heat's come unusually early.
5: We get warmer as we go through May, get closer to summer traditionally. There's still a week or so left of May, so the fact that we're seeing this exceptionally hot spell with more than a week of the month to go is quite exceptional indeed.
3: Health officials are urging people to drink enough water, cover up in the sun, and walk dogs in the early morning or late evening. Donald Trump says his national intelligence chief has done an incredible job. Tulsi Gabbard's announced she's quitting the role to support her husband, who's been diagnosed with bone cancer. Pep Guardiola has told reporters Manchester City needs a new manager and new energy. After guiding the club to 20 trophies in 10 years, he's confirmed he'll leave at the end of the season. And ferry passengers are being warned of longer waits as they go through border checks at Dover. It follows disruption at the port yesterday during the first holiday season with new EU rules requiring fingerprint and biometric scans in place. That's the latest.
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Connor with you in the studio, get you set for Saturday and ready for the weekend, and not just any weekend. Oh no, we are coming into a bank holiday weekend, meaning a cheeky wee Monday off for most people. Yeah, do you know Lauren once said to me, do banks close on a bank holiday? True story. We're not there yet though, but we have reached the weekend, and I think that is the nicest morning of the year so far. I walked outside and the heat hit me. It wasn't just like I was getting off a plane in Spain, but the heat hit me, and then I had to wear sunglasses on the drive, and I think it's the first time I've had to wear sunglasses on the drive to work in quite a while. Absolutely a gorgeous day. Have you any nice plans? I'll actually be asking you for some ideas a little later in the show, get me out of a hole. But right now, we're going to kickstart the show. Your weekend work request is on the way. It's the first request of the show, the first request of the weekend, and one we dedicate to all the workers right there. But right now, to kickstart your weekend, here's Tame Impala and Jenny with Dracula. Now, music on the way from Mumford & Sons, Miley Cyrus and Vanessa Amorosi, taking us all the way back to the year 2000. And, as promised, your weekend work request. But right now, it's this

0: It's Mumford & Sons with Rushmere. Good morning. It's Saturday morning and you're listening to Q Radio Breakfast. The time has just gone 7:15, meaning one thing and one thing only here on Q. Yes, it's time for the Weekend Worker Quest. A time in the show when I hand over the radio reins to you and you pick a song to be played right here on Q. The only stipulation or the only condition is you must be working this Saturday morning. So whether you're on the shop floor this morning, maybe you'll be out doing care in the community, or perhaps you're an entrepreneur and you're getting your own business set up for the night, ready to make some money. This next one is just for you. If you want to get involved and be this Saturday's Weekend Worker Quest, all you've got to do is send me a WhatsApp into the studio. Let me know a few things. Let me know your name. Let me know where you work, who you're working with this morning. We can give them what you mentioned to. And most importantly, what song you want played right here on Q. It's the first request of the weekend. It's the first request of the show. It's the Weekend Worker Quest. Will it be you? Here's a wee reminder of the number.
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0: As promised, Vanessa Amorosi, taking us back to the year 2000 with absolutely everybody. And a little bit before that, I asked you for your weekend work request. Time of the show when I hand over the radio reins to one of you and you pick a song to be played right here on cue. And we dedicate it to all the workers out there, all those people having to get up on a Saturday. And I said already, it is a beautiful morning, so it'll be a little bit tougher even to get up today and head into work and put a good shift in. Who do we have up here? Hi Connor, again, just myself, Stephen, and the cleaner in Smith's Toys Farside. Pools and water guns ready to go. Could I get Fred again? Delilah, please. I know I was actually in Smith's yesterday. Lily had a birthday party to go to. I did see all the pools out as soon as I walked in. And I was like, well, I didn't. And I know I'm saying it's a lovely day today, but I don't think I could do a pool. Hi, Ashley and Audrey, working in Albert Bridge Fuel Station, counting down the hours till home time so we can enjoy the lovely sun. Can you please, if you have it, and a wee smiley emoji, Madonna, hung up, thank you. Morning, Connor, it's Julie and Michael here on the farm, getting ready for a glorious 10 days of weather. Let's hope so. I've been out here since 5:30 a.m. and yes, it's warm. Can we get some Bryan Adams and Mel C when you're gone? Jeez, what a song. Hiya, Q, it's Amanda here, just getting ready to head into work. Took an extra shift on because the holidays are coming up. Regretting it now, can I get Zara Larson, Midnight Sun? Morning, Connor, John here, on the road from early. I'm a delivery driver. What about some Faithless on a Saturday morning to wake us all up? Cheers, lad. Hi, Connor, can I request Olivia Dean, Man I Need for Everyone Working in the Spar? And that one comes in from Rachel. Well, you know how we do it here on Q. We take all your weekend work requests, I put them into my phone, I put on a little random number generator, go do do do do do, and it picks one. And this weekend it's gone for this. All I want is my favourite song. Choice.
1: Q. The weekend work request.
0: I do have it. There we are. It's Madonna. It's hung up. That one's for Ashley and Audrey, working on the Albert Bridge Fuel Station. Cutting down the hours until I go home.

0: Dermot Kennedy, Turnstile, from his latest album, The Weight of the Witch. If you haven't already, get that album on your playlist. It is incredible. Absolutely love it. And before that, we had Madonna with Hung Up. It was, of course, our weekend work request and came in from Ashley and Audrey working away this Saturday, praying that the sun sticks around for their ship finish. And I think everyone's praying for you. Yeah, everyone wants a lovely wee weekend, especially a bank holiday weekend. The weekend work request will be back next week. Your entertainment news is up next, though. Which star thought their culinary skills would get them out of a road offence? Which three-piece group are back? And who is also back and living that crazy life? Find out in five.
1: 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So listen in with me, Yaz, to win. Q.
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0: Okay, and first up in your entertainment news, and video footage of Britney Spears' arrest in March reveals he offered to make police officers lasagna at her house. The singer was pulled over after being spotted driving erratically near her home in California. She avoided jail after pleading guilty to reckless driving involving alcohol and drugs and was given a year's probation as well as a fine. And the 44-year-old later checked herself into rehab. And next up, girl group Mystique are returning to the stage for the first time in more than 20 years. The trio will reunite for their one-night stand gig at Wembley in September. Band member Alicia Dixon has told British Vogue that the time now feels right for a comeback. And finally, and we're talking about another person coming back into the limelight, this time Ricky Martin will play his first UK show in a decade this summer at the Royal Sandringham Estate in Norfolk. The Latin pop star headlines Heritage Live on August 22nd with support from Sugar Babes, Ollie Alexander and Sophie Castillo. And tickets go on general sale next Thursday. And that was your entertainment news.
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0: getting married? Don't miss the ultimate I Do giveaway on Q Radio Afternoon. I think I want to marry you. 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

Good morning, you're listening to Q Radio Breakfast with me, Conor Hogan, with you in the studio, keeping you company. I hope your Saturday morning is treating you well. I'm looking out the doors here at Q, and it is a beautiful day. Has anyone been super productive already and made the most of that good weather? If you missed the weather a little bit earlier, it's set to stay warm and dry all weekend long. That might even continue right through to Wednesday. We deserve that, don't we? Oh, we deserve that. A wee bit of good weather always helps the mood too. Doesn't always get you in a better mood. Maybe a few summery tunes will make it onto the playlist a little bit later in the show. Now, coming up next, I'm going to be testing your movie trivia knowledge with Q's mystery movie. One movie, three clips. Will you get it? Find out next. Checking out the music from Miles Smith. And right now, this one. This was requested as well for the weekend work request. It's Zara Larsson with Midnight Sun. Happy Saturday, everyone. Time has just gone. It's just gone 10 past 8.

0: Well, that was Will Smith. Wait for you. I asked if anyone had had a productive morning. Look outside. The weather is absolutely gorgeous. This one comes in from Sonia. Says, productive morning, Connor. I've been up, tan on from my son Connell's prize night and taking Slinky the sausage dog off for his cut as well. Is Slinky the sausage dog also going to the prize night? Because otherwise, why is he getting the haircut? Is he maybe a little tan for him too? Sonia, I hope you're having a lovely morning. It's time now for Q's Mystery Movie.
1: Q's Mystery Movie.
0: Okay, so Q's Mystery Movie, a time in the show where I test your movie trivia knowledge. Are you a movie know-it-all or a movie know-nothing? If you've not been here before for Q's Mystery Movie, I play you three clips from the same movie back-to-back, and all you've got to do is try to identify that movie. Now, talking about your three clips, here they are.
2: Mr. President, our intelligence tells us the object ascended into a stationary orbit.
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2: They should be entering our atmosphere within the next 25 minutes.
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5: Welcome to Earth.
0: Okay, so there you have it. They are your three clips in the same movie back to back. But can you identify this weekend's Q Mystery Movie? If you think you know what it is, all you've got to do is send me a little WhatsApp into the studio. Let me know your name and the title of this weekend's Q Mystery Movie. Sometimes people throw a few facts in for it, like who stars in the movie, what year it was out. If you want to do that, you work away. If you just want to play along and send me your name and the title of the movie, here's the number you'll need.
1: Message Connor on WhatsApp.
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0: Mystery Movie.
1: Oh, I still love that song, Ray. Where's My Husband? And a little bit before that, I played you out our three clips from our Q Mystery Movie. We are in the middle of it. Lots and lots of answers coming in. I haven't had a chance to check them just yet. I don't know if they're right or wrong, but I'm going to give you one more chance to get your guesses into me in the studio. One movie, three clips back to back. Can you get this weekend's Q Mystery Movie? Here they are.
2: President, our intelligence tells us the object has settled into a stationary orbit.
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2: They should be entering our atmosphere within the next 25 minutes.
4: Now there is much we can learn from each other if we can negotiate a truce. 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
1: Okay, so there you have it. They are your three clips in the same movie back to back. But can you get this weekend's Q Mystery Movie? If you want to play along and you think you know, all you've got to do is send me a WhatsApp into the studio on 07702 687 001. Let me know your name and what you think the answer to this weekend's Q Mystery Movie is. I'm going to announce the correct answers in two songs, starting with this one. It's Shaboozy.

0: Okay, it's time to run through the correct answer to this weekend's Q's mystery movie. Vincent was first in this week, Paul was second, and Jason rounded off the top three. Others getting it correct this week include Joe, Katrina in Belfast, Nuala got it, so did Barry. Then we have Helen, Trevor, Michelle, Daniel in Lisburn, and Joseph in Ballymena, all getting it correct this week. What a show, says Simon. Alan and Warren Point got it, as did the Benidorm boys, out early for a few refreshments. Yeah, well, we'll say they're out. Penelope got it, as did Tricia. Cara from Doak and Paul from Belfast. Tony, let us know what this weekend's Q mystery movie was.
1: Good morning, Connor. Classic. I didn't even hear all of the clues. I just all I heard was coexist, and I knew who it was right away. Independence Day, such a film.
0: There we are. Well done, Tony. Well done, and well done to everyone who got it right. Yes, it was, of course, Independence Day, from all the way back in 1996, starring Will Smith. 1996 was also the year of girl power, as the Spice Girls released their first hit, Wannabe. It was a busy year for Will Smith, as well as doing Independence Day. The final episode of The Fresh Prince of Bel-Air also ended an era of 90s TV. The first flip phone was released. Motorola released the very first phone that could flip up. Kobe Bryant, fresh-faced 18-year-old, made his highly anticipated NBA debut. Prince Charles and Princess Diana officially finalized their divorce in August, ending their highly publicized 15-year marriage. The sexiest man alive, Denzel Washington. Yep, hard enough to fight with that one. And if you are a Jack or a Sophie, you are not alone, as they were the two most popular baby names in 1996. Also from 1996, it's this one. Oh,

0: That's Ella Langley with Choosing Texas. And we're still getting some of your messages coming in about your productive Saturdays. Gym session and walk done. That's Kevin in Donegal Town. He says, have a good Saturday. You too. And then a little earlier in the show, I was saying that Britney Spears tried to use her culinary skills to get out of a speeding ticket. It got me thinking, she must be very confident in that lasagna. Wasn't she? Imagine the police officer agreed, went back, she made the lasagna and it was rotten and she still got the ticket. So I'm thinking, that must have been her like at-home speciality dish. We all have one, don't we? We all have a dish that if people are coming around, you know it's going to go down well. Plates will be cleaned. Like my mum's is lasagna as well. Makes a very, very good lasagna. But what about you? What is your speciality dish? That one dish you know, when you make it, everyone's going to be happy. Get them into me. I might even make one of them this Sunday. 077-02-687-001. Like your the dish that you know is foolproof in your house, that it's always, and then you crack it out once a month. And if you're my man, you say you like it, he starts cracking it like every week, and then you get sick of it. But what is your speciality dish? Get them into me. We'll talk about them next. On the way, music from Alex Warren, Taylor Swift.
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It's Alex Warren with Favourite Dream. You're listening to Curator Breakfast. Connor with you in the studio. Someone else has just arrived. Sonia B is in the house. She will have your news from 10 a.m. But we're talking speciality dishes, those recipes you always make. Maybe you'll pass it down to your kids. Maybe you got one from your mum or from someone else. Sonia B, she has two speciality dishes. She says, Connor, I make an amazing, her words, not mine, prawn curry. Or she says she does a fish hot pot pie. So she makes the fish pie with all the cream and all the smoked fish, and then she thinly does the potatoes and puts them on top and whacks it into the oven. Who else have we got here? Barry's been on. He says, I don't know about this one, Barry. Cabbage, bacon, onions, eggs and spuds all day long. No, wouldn't do it for me, Buzz. But no, Roger Burrows, I can get on board with this one. Roger says, has to be pasta bolognese and garlic bread. Always goes down a storm in our house. Simon says it has to be a roast beef silverside in the slow cooker for 6 hours. Roasties done in the goose fat, and then all the veg and a good gravy. Yeah. Margaret says mine would be a beef Wellington, Connor, with potato gratin. Yes. Yes, Margaret. And then she says, what about you? I think I love pasta dishes, and I've done the lovely one. It's like cream, parmesan, garlic, and you do it with linguine and bacon. And it's absolutely gorgeous. And then, as Roger says, you have to have a big whack of garlic bread. Danielle's been on. Danielle says, I do a lovely lasagna. Give us a wee request, lad. I'm in work. You send me in a song, Danielle, and I'll see what I can do. Danielle actually lives around the corner from me, so I feel like that's an offer that's just going to make us a family lasagna and pass it in. So that'll be fantastic. Can't wait for that. Yep, yeah, brilliant. What would I go for as well? A good college pie always goes down well. It does. Now, I couldn't do it today. It's too hot, isn't it? The weather will always determine your food. That's a day for sitting out the back and doing an Irish mummy dinner of getting your ham, rolling it up, potato salad, coleslaw, a little bit of orzo, maybe a boiled egg cut in half with a bit of mayo, a wee bit of smoked rapica. That's what that day does, doesn't it? Oh, yeah. Right now, though, I absolutely love this song. It's Paul Russell, High Maintenance. It plays right here on Q.

0: coming up on Q after nine. It's a winning weekend here on Q, and I've got music on my way for Holly Humberstone, Billy Kay, and Majestic. I Set My Heart on Fire. All after nine here on Q Radio.
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Yeah, it's Bella Kay. Good morning. You're listening to Curated Breakfast, Saturday the 23rd of May. The weekend is here. We're kickstarting a bank holiday weekend too. Isn't that lovely? It'll be Monday off for everyone. Well, I hope everyone. It's Connor with you in the studio for one more hour, and then you'll be joined by Kushler Rice, keeping you company today from 10 to 2. I have a lovely message come in. It says, "Hi, Abe. Could you please play something by Megan Maroney or Alexander K?" I didn't realise my voice was that sexy. I'll be taking mistake for our Abe all day long. Believe you me, the man has a voice made for radio. So thanks for thinking I'm Abe. I'm not as cool and I'm definitely not Abe. It is, though, a winning weekend here on Q. We've teamed up with the guys at Hillsborough Castle and Gardens to give you a chance to win tickets to their Hillsborough Tunes show. Think Bridgerton, think Music Under the Stars. You'll be on the right thing. It's one of their summer concerts at Hillsborough Castle by the fantastic Peter Corey Productions. More on that a little later in the show. But as I said, one more hour left with me before Kushler Rice joins you, and we're going to kickstart the last hour with this one. It's Holly Humberstone, it's Cruel World. It plays right here on Q Radio. Happy Saturday, everyone. The time has just gone.

0: nobody else.
1: It's a winning weekend on Q Radio with Hillsbritton at Hillsborough Castle and Gardens on Saturday the 27th of June.
2: Oh, it is indeed. And I have the first pair of tickets to give away for Hillsbritton at Hillsborough Castle and Gardens. An evening filled with West End music and charm. From the elegance and glamour of Hillsbritton to the energy of the Cayley at the Castle, this is going to be an unforgettable night of world-class entertainment, all under the stars, all taking in what we all love, Bridgerton. And it's one of their summer concerts planned at Hillsborough Castle Gardens, put on by the amazing Peter Corey Productions, who I've had the pleasure of watching quite a lot of his shows, and they are always unbelievable. For more information, you can head to petercoreyproductions.com. But I have a pair of tickets to give away right now, and this week it's a little bit different. It's not just a cue to WhatsApp. We're going to put you to the test, and we're going to test your Bridgerton knowledge live right here on Q Radio. Each of us are going to have a question across the weekend, and all you've got to do to be in with a chance of winning those tickets is answer that question correctly. And my question is, now listen out for this. If you're a fan of Bridgerton, you might get this quite easily. If you're not a fan of Bridgerton, there's a wee mate called Google might help you out. What is the name of the queen in Bridgerton? So that is your question. That's the lines open right now. I want you to get your answers into me, and you could be in with a chance of winning these tickets to Hillsbritton at Hillsborough Castle and Gardens, which is sure to be a night filled with amazing music, and again, all under the stars. It's going to be absolutely stunning. The number you need to get your answer into me is 07702 687 001. And once more, to be in the chance of winning those tickets, your question is, what is the name of the queen in Bridgerton? I'm going to give you one song of Boy's Life coming up, and after that I'll announce the winner. Good luck.
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0: It's a winning weekend on Q Radio with Hillsbritton at Hillsborough Castle and Gardens on Saturday the 27th of June.
1: Yes, that's right.
2: Yes, that's right. It is indeed a winning weekend here on Q. And I'm kicking things off, giving away the first pair of tickets to Hillsbritton up at Hillsborough Castle and Gardens, which is sure to be an amazing night filled with magical music and all under the stars. So it's going to be absolutely beautiful. I don't know if you've ever been up there. It's quite close to where I live. We would take the kids up quite a bit. It is a stunning, stunning venue and brought together by the guys at Peter Corey Productions. And I am delighted to announce that the winner, the first winner of Q's winning weekend this weekend is Sharon Kay. So Sharon, if you are a Sharon Kay from Glengormley, stay on the WhatsApp. I'm going to grab all your details very, very soon. But brilliant, you've just bagged yourself two tickets to go and see this wonderful production. Now, don't worry if you didn't miss time, because it is a winning weekend all weekend long here on Q. So you have plenty more chances to win with us. Sharon, don't go anywhere. I need to get all your details right now.

It's Dua Lipa, it's New Rules, it plays right here on Q2. Happy Saturday, everyone. The time has just gone 9:30 on your Saturday morning. I've just been in contact with Sharon Kirkpatrick, who was the winner, the first winner of our Hillsburton tickets this Saturday. All weekend long here in Q, we're doing a winning weekend where you could bag yourself a pair of tickets to go and see Hillsburton. That's harder to say than you think, Hillsburton, which is the music for Bridgerton on at the amazing venue up in Hillsborough Castle and Garden. Sure to be an amazing night. And Sharon is delighted to win those prizes. As I said, 9:30, half an hour left of the show with me before Kushla Rice will be joining in the studio to keep you company from 10 to 2. I've new music on the way in the form of our Q Radio Future Hit. But before that, music from Neo, Youngblood, Lady Gaga and Joe, all on the way right here on Q Radio.

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0: It's Westlife. It's worried about you wouldn't get through a Saturday without a bit of Westlife with me. Joined by Kushla Rice in the studio. How are you, Kushla?
1: I'm very well. How are you?
0: Well, good. You're looking through the brief for the winning weekend. I was saying it's quite hard to pronounce.
1: I am. Hillsburton. I'm actually glad that I didn't have to say this first and I can hear you say it.
0: Are you a Bridgerton fan?
1: So I've seen season one. I haven't seen the other seasons, but I am in need of a new show to watch because I feel like all my shows are coming to an end now. I've just finished Off Campus, which I loved, might need to give myself time to sit and watch the other seasons. Apparently it gets better.
0: It does. I think the first season was really good. The second season was a bit, but now it's getting really, really good.
1: That's what I've heard.
0: Watch Emily in Paris?
1: Yes. I haven't seen the latest season though. That's just come out.
0: No, I haven't seen the latest season either, but I love all those. I don't get a choice. I do. No one's like, oh, watch this. And I'm very much like, oh, definitely not. And then I'm like, nah, stick it on.
1: I know. You got to love like a little bit of like a rom-com. Well, do you know what I mean? They're the best.
0: And you're coming on very soon. Well, let's get to it. Coming up. Now, you just heard from Kush Rice. He'll be joining you from 10 to 2. That's all from me. I will, of course, be back with you next Saturday. Whatever you're doing this weekend, enjoy the bank holiday Monday. Have a great day. Bye.
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0: in place, and management are asking everyone to avoid the complex unless absolutely necessary. The virus is extremely contagious and causes vomiting and diarrhea. In Belfast, five men remain in custody following arrests in connection with dissident Republican activity. Further searches have since been carried out in Larne and Ballymena, and a number of vehicles have been seized. The men, aged between 26 and 51, were arrested under the Terrorism Act in Poleglass on Thursday night. At least 90 people have been killed after a gas explosion at a coal mine in northern China. 247 people were on duty late last night when the blast happened. The cause hasn't been established. Donald Trump has reignited his Greenland ambitions, sharing an AI-generated image of himself overlooking the Arctic region. Meanwhile, he's back talking about his anticipated peace deal with Iran, insisting that Tehran wants to, in his words, settle so badly.
1: We have stopped them. They're not going to ever have a nuclear weapon. They're never going to have a nuclear weapon. And we'll have that over with soon. It'll be over with soon. And you're going to see numbers like you've never seen, both on the upside and also in terms of cost. You're going to see costs go down.
0: Back home, police in Tyrone have launched a major clampdown on speeding as the bank holiday weekend gets underway. In the Omagh area, two cars were seized after the drivers were caught without insurance. The warning is to slow down and make sure vehicles are fully road legal before travelling. Finally, the UK Health Security Agency has issued its first amber heat alert for the year, as temperatures in some parts of the south of England are expected to reach 33 degrees. It won't be quite so warm here with maximums of 20 forecast, but it's looking good for the bank holiday and into next week. That's your news headlines at 10. The sport is next.
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0: Well, after a dramatic week in the Championship, the season will come to an end today with either Hull or Middlesbrough winning promotion to the Premier League. The teams meet in the playoff final at Wembley. Liam Gallagher has thanked outgoing Manchester City manager Pep Guardiola for the good times. The Oasis frontman is among the club's fans who are coming to terms with the end of his 10-year spell in charge. Guardiola will step down after tomorrow's final Premier League game of the season against Aston Villa. Celtic interim boss Martin O'Neill aims to clinch a double in what could be his last match in charge. They face Dunfermline in this afternoon's Scottish Cup final after beating Hearts to the Premiership title last weekend. Last night, Derry City were held to a goalless draw by St Patrick's at Lethwich in their League of Ireland Premier Division clash at Celtic Park, while Cliftonville fought back from two goals down to grab 3-2 victory over Linfield in the Women's Irish Premiership. And finally, in rugby, Ulster suffered one of the biggest losing margins in the final of the European Challenge Cup. They were thrashed 59-26 by Montpellier. That's your news and sport here on Q Radio. I'm Sonia Butterworth. I'll have another update in an hour.
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5: Thanks, Sonia. It's going to be dry and bright today with lots of sunny spells. The top temperature for Saturday, 20 degrees.

Marshmallow, Thomas Rhett, that is Where We Go. Before that, Ed Sheeran and Blow, bringing us into the show. Big thanks to Connor, of course, back again with you next Saturday from 7 o'clock. Kushla with you now at 10, 3 until 2 o'clock today. And of course, it's bank holiday weekend, which I completely forgot about, not going to lie, but the weather supposed to be absolutely gorgeous. And now I'm kind of thinking, what can I do with my weekends? Because I feel like I need to make the most of it. Hopefully you've got some nice plans lined up. If you would like to get in touch with the show, that number is 07702 687 001. I'd love to hear from you today. And I need to say hello and give a big birthday shout out to Johnny, who is 50 today, heading down to Cavan for the bank holiday weekend. Have the best time.

0: Olivia Dean is Man I Need, and two Olivias back to back, actually, just before that, Olivia Rodrigo dropped dead. It's Q Radio, 22 minutes past 10. You're with Kushla. Big hello if you are just tuning in. The sun is absolutely shining today, and of course, it's bank holiday weekend. Hopefully, you've got some nice plans lined up. I have absolutely nothing planned for the rest of my day, but honestly, I'm going to have to get something sorted because that weather is too good. All right, I've got music coming up from Somber, some Sia, of course, our latest entertainment news as well, coming up very shortly in One Republic next.
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See ya, that is Chandelier at Skew Radio, 10:30. We're going to get a look at your latest entertainment news in a couple of minutes. But before that, let's get on one of the incredible headliners for Electric Picnic Festival. 40 acts have just been announced. I mean, what a lineup. Zara Larsson, Gorillaz, Fonteyn's DC, and of course, Somber. This is Potential playing on Q.

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1: First up in your entertainment news, video footage of Britney Spears' arrest back in March revealed she offered to make police officers lasagna back at her house. The singer was pulled over after being spotted driving erratically near her home in California. She avoided jail after pleading guilty to reckless driving and was given a year's probation. In other news, Olivia Rodrigo says her new song The Cure is a thesis statement for her upcoming album. The record release marks nearly a year since she headlined Glastonbury Festival. The album is titled You Seem Pretty Sad for a Girl So In Love, and it drops on the 12th of June. More music news, Ricky Martin will play his first UK show in a decade this summer at the Royal Sandringham Estate in Norfolk. He will headline Heritage Live on the 22nd of August with support from Sugar Babes, Ollie Alexander and Sophie Castillo. Tickets will go on general sale next Thursday. And finally, Ed Sheeran apparently is going to fund a brand new youth centre in Suffolk Town where he grew up. It's reported the singer-songwriter is planning to finance the venue and it's going to be called Fram Fram. That is you up to date with your latest entertainment news. For more stories, you can head on over to our website, qradio.com.
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0: someone requested that on the All Request Lunch last Saturday. And I had it in my head majority of this week. It's an absolute tune. Girls Aloud, that is The Promise. 20 to 11, you're with Kushla, 3 until 2 o'clock, keeping you company. I cannot speak today. Keeping you company for your Saturday. I hope you're good. Hopefully you've got some nice plans. You're having a lovely morning, however you are spending it. If you do listen into myself in the evening show, you will know that all of this week we have been spotlighting Noah Kahan, his latest album, The Great Divide, and of course the deluxe version, The Last of the Bugs. And I have a brand new Noah Kahan track on the way to you before 11 o'clock, and we'll do some Hozier next. Kushla Rice.
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brand new Noah Kahan from the great divide that is called Doors. And of course, just announced a couple of big dates coming up in Dublin due to phenomenal demand as well. Some extra dates added. He is coming to the Three Arena Dublin the 19th of November, the 21st and 22nd. This is going to be such an incredible gig. If you're heading along to this, have the best time. All right, Sonia on the way with your latest news and sport at 11 o'clock. Bringing us up to 11, an incredible Scottish artist. This is Shay O'Dowd on Back in a Heartbeat.

He played his first Belfast show a couple of weeks back in March. Shay O'Dowd, that is, back in a heartbeat on Q Radio. Sonia on the way with your latest news and sport at 11 o'clock. Stick around after that. We are going to play our little Saturday game we play every week called Just Say Yes.

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15: Q Radio Newsroom at 11 o'clock. I'm Sonia Butterworth. These are your top stories this morning. An elderly couple have been left badly shaken after being tied up during a burglary near Coleraine in the early hours of this morning. At around 1:15am, two masked men entered a property on Fermoyle Road in McCoshquin and demanded money while restraining the occupants, a man in his 70s and a woman in her 60s. The intruders then stole two mobile phones, a watch and the keys to a blue Nissan Juke. The stolen car was last seen in the Moor Road area of Derry, Londonderry, shortly after 2am. Police want information. There's a border health alert this morning as Cavan General Hospital deals with an outbreak of norovirus. Temporary visiting restrictions are now in place and management are asking everyone to avoid the complex unless absolutely necessary. The virus is extremely contagious and causes vomiting and diarrhoea. In Belfast, five men remain in custody following arrests in connection connection with dissident Republican activity. Further searches have since been carried out in Larn and Ballymena, and a number of vehicles have been seized. At least 90 people have died in what's being described as China's worst coal mining disaster in more than 16 years. 247 people were on duty late last night in the Shanxi province when the blast happened. The cause hasn't been established. Back

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1: Well, after a dramatic week in the Championship, the season will come to an end today with either Hull or Middlesbrough winning promotion to the Premier League in the playoff final at Wembley. Celtic interim boss Martin O'Neill admits to clinch a double in what could be his last match in charge. They face Dunfermline in this afternoon's Scottish Cup final after beating Hearts to the Premiership title last weekend. Last night, Derry City were held to a goalless draw by St Patrick's Athletic in the League of Ireland Premier Division clash at Celtic Park, while Cliftonville fought back from two goals down to grab a 3-2 victory over Linfield in the Women's Irish Premiership. And finally, rugby, Ulster suffered one of the biggest losing margins in the final of the European Challenge Cup. They were thrashed 59-26 by Montpellier. That's your news and sport here on Q Radio. I'm Sonia Butterworth. I'll have another update in an hour.
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3: Thanks, Sonia. It's going to be dry today, bright and sunny spells, warm with a top temperature of 20.

Nico Vins, that is Am I Wrong? Alok, Khaled, Dive Into Me just before that, bringing us into this hour of the show, 9 minutes past 11 on your Saturday. Big hello if you are just tuning in, it's Kushla with you, and every single Saturday we play a fun little game to get you wakened up on your weekend, and we're going to play Just Say Yes in about 5 minutes time. Before that, I've got Imagine Dragons on the way, but right now it's Tame Impala, Jenny. This is Dracula on Q.

0: Imagine Dragons, that is Believer. All right, it's time to hop straight into this. Every single week on the show, we play a fun little game on a Saturday called Just Say Yes. And I can't believe I'm about to say this, but someone has already got this right and I haven't even played you the yes. David and Doug, congratulations. Hang on, where is my little cheer button? There we go. Incredibly, incredibly impressive. I think you get how my brain has been working with this game, I think. We try and make it relevant. All right, if you have just tuned in, all you have to do is guess who today's mystery celebrity could be that is saying the word.
1: Yeah, just...
0: Who do you think that could be today saying yes? If you would like to have a little guess, get in touch on WhatsApp. That number is 07702-687-001. I'll play it for you again.
1: Yeah, just...
0: There you go. Who do you think is saying the word yes today? 07702-687-001. And as always, we'll give you a little clue to help you out if you're a little bit stuck.
1: Yeah, just...
0: That clue on the way in five.
1: Yeah, just...
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0: Calvin Harris, Jazzy, that is Satisfied. It's Q Radio 11:24. We're playing this. Just say yes. All right, this is our little Saturday game called Just Say Yes. If you have just tuned in, just hopped in the car, put your radio on, all you have to do is simply guess who today's mystery celebrity is saying the word.
1: Yeah, just...
0: There you are. Any idea who that could be? Only one person so far has got this correct, and they got it correct before I'd even played it. But I do try and make this relevant, and we'll give you a little clue.
1: Yeah, just...
0: So if you are a little bit stuck today, our mystery celebrity saying...
1: Yeah, just...
0: ...is an Irish singer-songwriter. They will be in Belfast on the 2nd of November. That's a pretty big clue. Who am I talking about? Any idea? If you would like to have a guess, get in touch on WhatsApp. That number is 07702-687-001. An Irish singer-songwriter who will be coming to Belfast on the 2nd of November. Any idea?
1: Yeah, just...
0: Will I give you another clue? I don't think you need another clue. I think that's big enough. An Irish singer-songwriter. I will say they're in a band. Coming to Belfast 2nd of November. Who am I talking about? 07702-687-001. Get in touch.
1: Yeah, just...
0: And we'll reveal who's saying yes next.
2: Message Kushler on WhatsApp. 07702-687-001.

0: Kid, that is Before You Break My Heart. It's Q Radio, we're playing this. Alright, this is our little Saturday game called Just Say Yes. All you have to do is tell me who today's mystery celebrity is that is saying the word.
1: Yeah, just...
0: There you are. It's very quick. And as always, I'm very impressed if you can get this correct. We did give you a little clue today to help you out. Your clue was... Today's mystery celebrity is an Irish singer-songwriter coming to Belfast on the 2nd of November. And I did squeeze in there, they're in a pretty big band. That band, it's not Picture This, not Kingfisher.
1: Yeah, just...
0: Any idea? Lots of people getting this right. And of course, if you did guess the script today, specifically Danny O'Donoghue... Well done. If you guess the script, I'm still going to give you a little point in there. Well done, of course, Danny O'Donoghue. I will let you hear where today's yes came from.
2: New music, how exciting.
1: Yeah, just really exciting. Heading into summer, we got some nice light pop music.
0: There you are. So if you did guess Danny O'Donoghue, congratulations, you are correct. Of course, frontman of the script, David Ndoke, he got this right before I'd even played the clip of him saying yes. And I think you have just caught on to my thinking process. I like to make it pretty relevant. And of course, this week they have announced a huge Irish UK European arena headline tour. Dates in Dublin, dates in Belfast. Of course, that date, the 2nd of November in the SSE Arena. And of course, they have a new album, which will be released on the 14th of August. So that news came this week. So that meant we used Danny this week. So David and Doug, first in with the correct answer. Well done. Also getting it right today, we have Amanda, Nadine, Lorraine, Craig, Nicola and Sophie. Both said the script, but we'll give you the point. Skip in yet, Nabi. Well done to you. There's Mark, also getting it right. And congratulations. If you did get it right, maybe you can text in. That's all right. Well done. We'll play it again, same time next week. And right now, let's get the script on. This is Hall of Fame on Q. Yeah.

That is Hall of Fame playing that, of course, because today's mystery celebrity in our little game of Just Say Yes was Danny O'Donoghue. Congratulations. If you did guess that correct, of course, we will have another celebrity next week. Same time, we'll play that game again. And we have some brand new music coming up from the Script. Of course, big news this week for those guys. A new album on the way, The User's Guide to Being Human. It will be released on the 14th of August. And of course, heading out on a huge Irish UK European Arena headline tour. This is going to be massive, coming to the Three Arena in Dublin and of course the SSE Arena in Belfast, which I'm looking forward to. Going to be on Monday, the 2nd of November. Right now though, Harry Styles, Aperture on Q.

0: Harry Styles, that is Aperture. Of course, he has kicked off his tour. Lots of chat going around online, actually. A lot of complaints about the shape of the stage. It's basically, if you haven't seen it, it's like a giant square and he like runs around, but there's little ramps in this square, if that makes any sense at all. But he apparently is doing a lot of running. There's quite a few memes about his marathon training, how that must have come in handy. But lots of people are saying they're paying for VIP to get right up as close to the stage as possible. And because of these little ramps in the square stage setting, if that makes sense, they can't really see him too well. So lots of people apparently wanting them to change it. So time will tell. Will it get changed? We don't know. 11:42 is Saturday, the weekend finally here. And of course, bank holiday weekend. Hopefully you've got some nice plans. You're with Kushla through until 2 o'clock. Rag and Bowman on the way. And let's do some Luke Combs next.
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1: It's an evening of Regency-inspired elegance and theatrical flair. 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
8: 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Closing date Monday 1st of June at 12 noon. And Moore Concrete. 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

0: Conan Gray, that is Vodka Cranberry. It's Q Radio Saturday. You're with Kishla through until 2 o'clock, and it's approaching 12. Sonia on the way with your latest news and sport at midday. Stick around after that. It's a winning weekend, your chance to win some pretty cool tickets.
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14: 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I'm Sonia Butterworth. These are your top stories this afternoon. An elderly couple have been left badly shaken after being tied up during a burglary near Coleraine in the early hours of this morning. At around 1:15 a.m, two masked men entered a property on Fermoyle Road in McCosquin and demanded money while restraining the occupants, a man in his 70s and a woman in her 60s. The intruders then stole two mobile phones, a watch and keys to a blue Nissan Juke. The stolen car was last seen in the Moor Road area of Derry, Londonderry, shortly after 2 a.m. Police want information. There's a border health alert today as Cavan General Hospital deals with an outbreak of norovirus. Temporary visiting restrictions are now in place and management are asking everyone to avoid the complex unless absolutely necessary. The virus is extremely contagious and causes vomiting and diarrhea. In Belfast, five men remain in custody following arrests in connection with dissident Republican activity. Further searches have been since carried out in Larne and Ballymena, and a number of vehicles have been seized. At least 90 people have died in what's being described as China's worst coal mining disaster in more than 16 years. 247 people were on duty late last night in the Shanxi province when the blast happened. The cause hasn't been established. Back home, police in Tyrone have launched a major clampdown on speeding as the bank holiday weekend gets underway. In the Omagh area, two cars were seized after the drivers were caught without insurance. The warning is to slow down and make sure vehicles are fully road legal before travelling. Finally, the

0: The season will come to an end today with either Hull or Middlesbrough winning promotion to the Premier League in the playoff final at Wembley. Celtic boss Martin O'Neill says Neil Lennon has always been destined for a successful career in management as the pair prepare to meet on the touchline at Hampden Park ahead of today's Scottish Cup final.
1: Obviously he loved playing, but when he stepped into managing and coaching, I knew he'd be successful. I just knew he would do it, you know, because he had it within him. It's there, it's in his character.
0: Last night, Derry City were held to a goalless draw by St Patrick's Athletic in their League of Ireland Premier Division clash at Celtic Park. While Cliftonville fought back from two goals down to grab a 3-2 victory over Linfield in the Women's Irish Premiership. Finally, rugby, Ulster suffered one of the biggest losing margins in the final of the European Challenge Cup. They were thrashed 59-26 by Montpellier. That's your news and sport here on Q Radio. I'm Sonia Butterworth. I'll have another update in an hour.
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4: Thanks, Sonia. It's going to be dry today with sunny spells. The top temperature for Saturday, 20 degrees.

DJ Snake, Justin Bieber, that is Let Me Love You. It's Q Radio, 9 minutes past 12. I hope your Saturday is treating you well so far. Thank you so much for spending it with me. Soundtracking your Saturday 3 until 2 o'clock today. And 10 past 12 now. Before 1 o'clock on the show today, I have a pretty cool giveaway. Of course, it's a winning weekend here at Q Radio. I have one pair of tickets to give away to Hillsbrotten. This is at Hillsborough Castle and Gardens. This is basically an evening with a West End star. There is lots going on here. I'll tell you more in a couple of minutes' time and tell you how you can be in with a chance of winning. Basically just sounds absolutely class, to be honest with you. So I'll tell you how you can be in with a chance of winning. I have a little question I need you to answer for your chance to win. More on that after Teddy Swims.

0: Teddy Swims, that is Mr. Know-It-All, 13 minutes past 12, and it's time to tell you all about this.
1: It's a winning weekend on Q Radio with Hillsbritton at Hillsborough Castle and Gardens on Saturday the 27th of June.
0: That is right, it is a winning weekend with Hillsbritton. If you're a fan of Bridgerton, this is absolutely perfect for you. Courtesy of Peter Corey Productions, we have tickets to give away all of this weekend to Hillsbritton at Hillsborough Castle and Gardens. This is basically an evening of music at the historic grounds. There's Keighley at the castle, world-class entertainment, iconic performers, including West End star Norman Bowman and the unique voice of Callan Ray of The Voice fame. This is going to be such a gorgeous night, and I was actually doing a little bit of reading about this. So Lady Pickletown is going to be there, and of course has been keeping a watchful eye on the scandals of the season, and there is going to be a Diamond of the Evening Best Dressed Award. So prized to be won on the night, so you're encouraged to dress to impress. Honestly, if you're a Bridgerton fan, this night sounds absolutely class, absolutely gorgeous as well. So for your chance to win these two tickets to this event, all you have to do is answer my question. So all across the course of the weekend, every single presenter will have a different question. So my question is, what is the main goal of young women during the social season? So this is a Bridgerton themed question. What is the main goal of young women during the social season? If you know the answer, text it into our WhatsApp, 07702-687-001 is the number. We'll select someone at random, give you a call, and give you these tickets to go to Hillsbritton at Hillsborough Castle and Gardens. That question once again, what is the main goal of young women during the social season? Again, this is a Bridgerton themed question. If you know the answer, text in now to our WhatsApp and we'll reveal the winner next.
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0: Lizzo, that is Juice. 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
1: It's a winning weekend on Q Radio with Hillsbritton at Hillsborough Castle and Gardens on Saturday the 27th of June.
0: That is right. If you're a fan of Bridgerton, this is going to be right up your street. All you have to do to win tickets to go and see Hillsbritton at Hillsborough Castle and Gardens. This is going to be a gorgeous evening filled with music. There's going to be special guests, lots of entertainment. It sounds absolutely class. All you had to do was answer my Bridgerton themed question, and that question was, what is the main goal of a young woman during social season in the show? So on to reveal it today, we're going to be chatting to Maura.
2: Hi, Coach Lucky, thanks.
0: You answered our Bridgerton themed question correct today. What is the main goal of young women during the social season in Bridgerton? Would you like to reveal the answer on air for us?
2: To attract a suitor.
0: It is indeed, well done. You've actually just bagged yourself as well those two tickets to go to Hillsbritton. It's actually a really difficult word to say. Hillsbritton at Hillsborough Castle and Gardens. So it's going to be Saturday, the 27th of June. Are you a fan of Bridgerton?
2: Oh, yes. I absolutely love it.
0: Okay, I'm absolutely delighted then because I've only seen season one. So I feel like I need to catch up.
2: You're missing out big time. You definitely do need to catch up.
0: I know. So many people are saying this to me today. So, right, I'm going to go and I'm going to catch up. And I'll maybe see you there. So it's going to be such a great night. It sounds absolutely class. You've got Akili at the castle. There's going to be lots of entertainment, iconic performers and stuff as well. And there is going to be a best dressed award as well. So there you go. You're going to have to get your Bridgerton on, get your dress on.
2: My ball gown.
0: Exactly.
2: Thank you so much, Kushla. Thank you.
0: Very welcome. Enjoy the rest of your Saturday and I'll be in touch with how you can get your prize. All right.
2: Thank you so much.
0: Oh, massive congratulations to Maura. We'll be in touch and we'll grab some details off you in just a sec. If you missed out in this sounds right up your street, do not worry because it is, of course, a winning weekend. More chances to win right the way through the weekend. Tyree will be here through until 6 o'clock. And she will have another pair of tickets to give away, courtesy of Peter Corey Productions for Hillsbritton at Hillsborough Castle and Gardens. So keep listening for your chance to win. Congratulations once again to Maura. Lots of music coming up. Zara Larsson, Gracie Abrams, and right now let's throw it back with Kelly Clarkson and Already Gone on Q.

0: 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That is Midnight Sun.
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0: That is right. 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The All Request Lunch. This is 1 hour of your music. We do this Monday through until Saturday. 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What would you love to hear today? 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Get in nice and early and we can work our way through as many of requests as possible. Also, let me know what your weekend plans are. I'd love to hear from you today. That number, once again, to get your request in for the All Request Lunch, 1 to 2 p.m. 07702-687-001 coming up at 1 o'clock.
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0: is the kind of energy we want today in the All Request Lunch feel good sing along song. So get in touch. The All Request Lunch about 20 minutes away. What would you love to hear? The WhatsApp number is 07702 687 001. Some great ones coming in. The log is starting to look full, so if you would like your chance to get your song played, do get in touch nice and early and we will work our way through as many as we can. Stick around before 1 o'clock. We are going to get a spin of our weekend future hit, brand new music from The Script.
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0: Post Malone, Blake Shelton. That is Pour Me a Drink, Taylor Swift, and The Fate of Ophelia. Just before that, coming up on 10 to 10 minutes away from the All Request Lunch, and I have to say, some great requests coming in. Before we do that, though, let's get on something brand new. 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
0: All right, quick pause, of course, for some brand new music. Now, if you were listening to the show a little bit earlier on, every single week I play a fun little game called Just Say Yes, who is the mystery celebrity saying yes. And this week we chose Danny O'Donoghue because The Script, of course, have just released brand new music. They have announced their latest album, The User's Guide to Being Human, will be released on the 14th of August. And of course, dates coming up in the Three Arena in Dublin on the 30th and the 31st of October. Then a little pit stop in Belfast, the SSE Arena on the 2nd of November. This is so exciting. So let's get on some brand new music, the first sneak peek of their album. This is The Script, our weekend future hit, Man in the Arena.

How good is that? Our weekend future hit, brand new music from The Script. It's called Man in the Arena, the first sneak peek from their brand new album, The User's Guide to Being Human, that will be ours on the 14th of August this year. I'm really looking forward to hearing the rest of that album. And of course, we are going to be spinning our weekend future hit for you right across the course of the weekend on every single show. 12:53 now, bringing us up to 1 o'clock. Hard Fi, this is Living for the Weekends. It's on cue.

0: Hard Fire, that is, Living for the Weekend. And I'd love to know what your plans are this weekend and what you would love to hear the old request lunch on the way. 07702-687-001. What would you love to hear? We'll get to your request straight after Sonia brings you your latest news and sport next.
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15: Radio Newsroom at 1 o'clock. I'm Sonia Butterworth. These are your top stories this lunchtime. An elderly couple have been left badly shaken after being tied up during a burglary near Coleraine in the early hours of this morning. At around 1:15 a.m, two masked men entered a property on 4 Mill Road in McCosquin and demanded money while restraining the occupants, a man in his 70s and a woman in her 60s. The intruders then stole two mobile phones, a watch and a blue Nissan Juke. The stolen car was last seen in the Moor Road area of Derry, Londonderry, shortly after 2 a.m. Police want information. There's a border health alert today as Cavan General Hospital deals with an outbreak of norovirus. Temporary visiting restrictions are in place and management are asking everyone to avoid the complex unless absolutely necessary. The virus is extremely contagious and causes vomiting and diarrhoea. In Belfast, 5 men remain in custody following arrests in connection with dissident Republican activity. Further searches have since been carried out in Larne and Ballymena. A number of vehicles have been seized. At least 90 people have died in what's being described as China's worst coal mining disaster in more than 16 years. 247 people were on duty late last night in the Shanxi province when the blast happened. Back home, police in Tyrone have launched a major clampdown on speeding as the bank holiday weekend gets underway. In the Omagh area, two cars were seized after the drivers were caught without insurance. The warning is to slow down and make sure vehicles are fully road legal before travelling. And the UK Health Security Agency has issued its first amber heat alert of the year, as temperatures in some parts of the south of England are expected to reach 33 degrees, with London being hotter than Athens. It won't be quite so warm here, with maximums of 20 forecast, but it's looking good for the bank holiday and into next week. That's your news headlines this lunchtime. The sport is next.
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15: Well, after a dramatic week in the Championship, the season will come to an end today with either Hull or Middlesbrough winning promotion to the Premier League in the final playoff at Wembley.

0: fought back from 2 goals down to grab a 3-2 victory over Linfield in the Women's Irish Premiership. In Gaelic, former Tyrone joint boss Fergal Logan says he hopes they'll turn up big in tomorrow's All-Ireland opener against Ross Common. Kickoff is at 2 p.m. in Dr. Hyde Park. That's your news and sport here on Q Radio. I'm Sonia Butterworth. I'll have another update in an hour.
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3: Thanks, Sonia. It's going to be dry and bright today. Sunny spells and a high of 20.

if you are heading along to Electric Picnic this year, the last weekend of August. I am so, so incredibly jealous. Of course, Zara Larsson, one of the incredible headliners. That is Lush Life playing that for Joanne on the All Request Lunch and kicking us off today. Lucas and Kiel wanted to hear Ella Henderson, Me and You. It is the All Request Lunch. This is 1 hour of your music. Big hello if you have just tuned in. Kushla with you through until 2 o'clock today. And the final hour of the show, I pass it over to you. What would you love to hear for your Saturday? Hello to Fiona, who said, in need of good songs to clean the house to get my mojo up. What about some Elvis, JXL, a little less conversation?

Fiona, hopefully that has given you the mojo to keep going with the house reset today. Pretty good song to tidy the house too, I'd say. Elvis Presley, JXL, A Little Less Conversation. It's the All Request Lunch. 1 hour of your music. Thanks so much for all the texts coming in. We are squeezing in as many as we possibly can. Hello to Jeanette. He is chilling in the caravan, Ballycastle today. Your request on the way straight after this for Cara. Wanting to hear Olivia Rodrigo's brand new song. Playing now on Q. This is The Cure.

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0: Ronan Keaton, that is Life is a Roller Coaster. Playing that for Jeanette in the caravan in Ballycastle today. What a weekend for it. Have the best time. Thank you so much for all the texts coming in. Hello to Fiona and James. Listening from Bangor, painting the house today, asking for some Fred again. That is on the way to you. Hello as well to Tina, Patty, en route for a night away to celebrate 2 years together. Happy anniversary. I have your requested song on the way straight after this.
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that again. That is Adore You, playing that for Fiona and James and Banger, Painting Away. Thank you so much for all the texts coming in. Natasha Bedingfield and written as well for Tina and Patty in there, who are celebrating their anniversary. Happy anniversary to you. Hopefully you're having a wonderful Saturday. Hello to Peter, getting ready to watch the Scottish Cup final today, asking for Stereophonics. On the way, Jason as well, wanting some Diana Ross and Upside Down. That is on the way too. But right now, let's get on some Picture This. Who's this for? I've actually lost the message on who this is for, but I'll find it and I will give you a shout out. But right now, Picture This. This is yours forever.

Picture This and Yours Forever. And I find the message finally. This comes in from Jordan, was wanting to hear this. Out fishing for the weekend, please tell my partner Jade don't be working too hard. Thank you so much for all the requests coming in. We had another text here as well from Connie, who has been dragged out to work by the other half today asking for something Celine Dion. And I thought, do you know what better Celine Dion song to play than my absolute karaoke favorite? So let's get this on. There were nine.

Celine Dion, It's All Coming Back. So we know I'm playing that for Connie. Dragged into work today, but hopefully you're having a full-on sing-song right now wherever you are. This is the All Request Lunch, 1 hour of your music. Get in touch 07702 687 001.

0: I just know if I was in the car by myself right now, I would be absolutely belting this out. It is Saturday coming up on 20 to 2. 20 minutes left of the All Request Lunch. You soundtrack this hour of the show. And if you are out and about today, maybe looking for something fun to do on your weekend, why not head down to Fantasia? Our very own Conor Brennan from The Breakfast Show will be there from 1. He's there right now till 3 o'clock this afternoon. They are back, bigger than ever as well. They have Pirates Cove now as well. This has been 2 years in the making. There are 3 massive new water coasters as well, and just lots of new races and stuff. This sounds super, super fun. If you've got kids, if you just love some good old school roller coasters, theme parks, head down to Fantasia. And if you're out and about in that direction, as I said, our very own Conor Brennan is there until 3 o'clock today. Go down, say hello, get some Q Radio merch. There'll be lots of music. And of course, we'll be catching up with him at some point. When you kiss me like this. Your latest entertainment news on the way in a couple of minutes' time. And of course, we'll get to more of your requests. Jason wanting to hear some Diana Ross, that's on the way. And Peter Stereophonics coming up too.
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0: First up in your entertainment news, Olivia Rodrigo says her new song The Cure is the thesis statement for her upcoming album. The record release marks nearly a year since she headlined Glastonbury Festival, and the album is titled You Seem Pretty Sad for a Girl So In Love. It drops officially on the 12th of June. More music news, Ricky Martin will play his first UK show in a decade this summer at Royal Sandringham Estate in Norfolk. He will headline at the Heritage Live concert on the 22nd of August with support from Sugar Babes, Ollie Alexander and Sophie Costello. Tickets will go on general sale next Thursday. Finally then, Ed Sheeran is apparently going to fund a brand new youth centre in the Suffolk town where he grew up. The centre is said to be replacing a youth club that is due to close next month after 20 years. That's you up to date with your latest entertainment news. For more, you can head on over to our website, qradio.com.
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0: wrapping up the All Request Lunch with Temper Trap. Sweet Disposition playing that for Sarah, working hard today. Thank you so much for all the texts coming in. And for spending your Saturday with me, keeping me company. I hope you have a great weekend, whatever your plans are. If you're lucky enough to be off on Bank Holiday Monday, I hope you have a lovely bank holiday. More chances to win, of course. It's a winning weekend with Hillsbritton. So if you're a Bridgerton fan, stick around. Terry has another pair of tickets up for grabs on the show after 2 o'clock.
1: Coming up,
0: Sonia on the way with your latest news and sport at 2. Tyree Patton then bringing you into your Saturday afternoon, keeping you company through until 6 o'clock. I'll be back with you again on Monday covering Q Radio Drive for Abe from 4. Have a great bank holiday weekend.
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15: Q Radio Newsroom at 2 o'clock. I'm Sonia Butterworth. These are your top stories this afternoon. An elderly couple have been left badly shaken after being tied up during a burglary near Coleraine in the early hours of this morning. Two masked men entered a property around 1:15 a.m. on the Foyle Mode in Mascoshquin and demanded money while restraining the occupants, a man in his 70s and a woman in her 60s. The intruders then stole 2 mobile phones, a watch and a blue Nissan Juke. The stolen car was last seen in the Moor Road area of Derry, Londonderry, shortly after 2 a.m. Police want information. There's There's a border health alert today as Cavan General Hospital deals with an outbreak of norovirus. Temporary visiting restrictions are now in place and management are asking everyone to avoid the complex unless absolutely necessary. In Belfast, five men remain in custody this afternoon following arrests in connection with dissident Republican activity on Thursday. Further searches have been carried out last night in Larne and Ballymena, and a number of vehicles have been seized. At least 90 people have died in what's been described as China's worst coal mining disaster in more than 16 years. 247 people were on duty last night in the Shanxi province when the blast happened. And back home, police in Tyrone have launched a major clampdown on speeding as the bank holiday weekend gets underway. In the Omagh area, two cars were seized after the drivers were caught without insurance. The warning is to slow down and make sure vehicles are fully road legal before travelling. That's your news headlines at 2. The sport is next.
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15: Well, after a dramatic week in the Championship, the season will come to an end today with either Hull or Middlesbrough winning promotion to the Premier League in the playoff final at Wembley. That match kicks off at 3:30. Now, Celtic boss Martin O'Neill says Neil Lennon was always destined for a successful career in management as the pair prepare to meet on the touchline at Hampden Park ahead of today's Scottish Cup final.
1: Obviously, he loved playing, but when he stepped into managing and coaching, I knew he'd be successful. I just

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1: Thanks, Sonia. Staying dry throughout the day with some bright and sunny spells and a max temperature of 20 degrees.

Definitely feels like the weekend. Usher and kicking off the show for us today. Also some Lady Gaga and Doechii in there. How's it going? I hope you're having a good one. It's Tyree with you right up until 6 o'clock. What a beautiful day it is outside, and I think that is the start of the good weather. I think it's supposed to be amazing this upcoming week. We're reaching 24, 25 degrees. All I can say is, yes, please, can we get the barbecues out now? Pretty, pretty please. We've got a jam-packed show for you today. I've got one pair of tickets to give away to Hillsbrighton at Hillsborough Castle and Gardens. But that's not all, because we will also be checking in with Connor Brennan. He is currently at the Pirates Cove Fantasia today. So we're going to be checking in with him. In the meantime, though, Ed Sheeran on the way right after this from Callum Beattie.

0: And Sapphire playing on Q Radio, and he's been in the headlines recently, of course, brand new song out with Martin Garrix, but that's not all, because he has announced his decision to leave Warner Music after 15 years of success with them. That is a very, very big thing to come out with, but I hope that it's just success from here on out. But of course it's going to be Ed Sheeran after all, and he is actually going to fund a new youth centre in Suffolk Town where he grew up as well, so he's getting very busy. Fair play to him, but I have to wonder, does he still have, remember whenever he bought all of the houses around his own house and he kind of created his own little Ed Sheeran, I'm going to call it an Ed Sheeranville for his whole family. I wonder, does he still have that, because I know that he moved to New York as well. I don't know, but he's in the headlines anyway, all for positive reasons, I want to say. All right, we're going to be checking in with Connor Brennan. He is currently down at the Pirates Cove at Fantasia Water Park. We're going to be checking in with him very shortly, but let's get some Melanie C on next.
1: 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So listen in with me, Yaz, to win. Q.
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0: Tom Grennan, All These Nights, playing on Q Radio. Tyree with you. I hope you're having a great Saturday so far. And I've got big news if you're a bit of a thrill seeker like me, because Pirate's Cove at Fantasia is back and it is bigger than ever. So after 2 years in the making, they've just unveiled three massive new water coasters. And they've got some cool rides in there too, like the Kraken's Descent. You can race your mates on the Pirate Pursuit or take on the adrenaline rush of Jolly Roger Rush. And this is only phase one of the huge water park upgrade. So if you think you know Fantasia, just stop and think again, because this Pirate's Cove has just leveled up completely. And who better to take you through what is happening there today than our very own Connor Brennan, because they are out on location. So let's see what he's getting up to.
1: Hey Tyree, yes, we are out on the road today. Not too far down the motorway, we're down to Drogheda, and it's beautiful today. What a stunning day, first off. We're at Fantasia, we're doing a road show. Brand new revamped Pirate's Cove Water Park here at Fantasia. Three new spectacular slides, Kraken's Descent, Pirate Pursuit, and the Jolly Roger Rush, the bigger, better Pirate's Cove. Plus, if you haven't been to Fantasia before, like it's my first time here, I can't believe what is in here. There's bowling, laser tag, crazy golf, tons of arcades. Like, it's one of the biggest arcades that I have ever seen. My boys are on the way down with their mum and they are going to love this place today. So much to do to keep them entertained all afternoon. I'm looking forward to spending the day down here. Head over to our socials there, QRadio_official. You'll check it all out there, see what we're getting up to. We're going to take you along on our little roadshow today. And if you fancy it, book your tickets at fantasia.ie if you like what you see.
0: Thanks very much, Connor. Of course, do go over to our socials at QRadio_official, see what he's getting up to. Because I'm not going to lie, I think this is just a fun day out for Connor. If you go and check the stories, they have got him doing some crazy, like, jumping. He's rolling around there, acting like an action man. And genuinely, I think that he is just having the absolute best time of his life. And I'm kind of jealous, because he's making it look like so much fun. We will be checking in with him again shortly to see what he's getting up to. But first, let's get this on from five. Let's dance.

0: Thank you, Next, playing on Q Radio. And next, we've got to get on some songbird, don't we?
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11: 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Closing date Monday, 1st of June at 12 noon. And Moore Concrete. 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

in the music scene for years, and she's just released that this year. It's Agnes and Love Songs playing on cue. All right, still a few more to get through before 3 o'clock, so let's start with this. He's gone from busking on the streets of Dublin to selling out arenas all over the world, with two in Dublin this year at the Aviva Stadium. And I'm so excited to go and see him, of course. It's the one and only Dermot Kennedy and Honest on Q Radio.

0: and there's Ava Max taking us up to 3 o'clock. Sonia's got your latest news and sports, and then after three, let's get into some Jonas Brothers.
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5: From the Q Radio Newsroom at 2 o'clock, I'm Sonia Butterworth. These are your top stories this afternoon. In Ballymena, a man in his 60s has been left shocked following an armed robbery at his home on Thursday morning. Police said a man carrying two knives entered the house shortly before 8 a.m. and threatened the homeowner before making off with bank cards, cash and a necklace. The suspect then fled the scene on an e-scooter in the direction of Larne Road. Detectives are urging anyone who witnessed any suspicious activity to contact them on 101. While in Coleraine, an elderly couple have been led badly shaken after being tied up during a burglary in the early hours of this morning. Two masked men entered a property around 1:15 a.m. on the 4 Moyle Road in McCoshquin and demanded money while restraining the occupants, a man in his 70s and a woman in her 60s. The intruders then stole two mobile phones, a watch and a Nissan Juke. The stolen car was last seen in the Moor Road area of Derry, Londonderry shortly after 2 a.m. Police want information. In Belfast, five men remain in custody following arrests in connection with dissident Republican activity. Further searches have been since carried out last night in Larne and Ballymena, and a number of vehicles have been seized. Police in Tyrone have launched a major clampdown on speeding as the bank holiday weekend gets underway. In the Omagh area, two cars were seized after the drivers were caught without insurance. The warning is to slow down and make sure vehicles are fully road legal before travelling. And temperatures could be broken with records in the UK on course to see its warmest May day over the bank holiday weekend. Some parts of England are expected to be hotter than the Seychelles, while here should see temps and sunshine of around 20 degrees. That's your headline news at 3. The sport is next.
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5: Well, Hull City and Middlesbrough will fight it out for a place in the Premier League when they play in the Championship playoff final at Wembley this afternoon. That match kicks off in half an hour's time. While Dunfermline are hoping to cause a major upset this hour and win the Scottish Cup for the first time since 1968. In rugby, Ulster suffered one of the biggest losing margins in the final of the European Challenge Cup. They were thrashed 59-26 by Montpellier. And in Gaelic, former Tyrone joint boss Fergal Logan says he hopes they'll turn up big in tomorrow's All-Ireland opener against Roscommon. Kick-off is at 2 p.m. at Dr Hyde Park. That's your news and sport here on Q Radio. I'm Sonia Butterworth. I'll have another update in an hour.
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6: Thanks, Sonia. Staying dry throughout the day with some bright and sunny spells and a max temperature of 20 degrees.

Bank Holiday Weekend on Q Radio, and that was Ayaz with Replay. I hope you're having a good one. It's Tyree here with you right up until 6 o'clock. Don't forget, I still have a little competition today on my show. I'll tell you a bit more about that in a bit. Also, we're going to be checking back in with Connor Brennan. He is down at the Pirates Cove at Fantasia Water Park. And of course, we do have our future hits of the weekend this hour. And I am so excited to get that on for you. But right now, here's Noah Kahan and Doors.

0: Walk Me Home plan on Q Radio. Now, if you've only just tuned in, we are out on location today. Conor Brennan from Q Radio Breakfast, he is out and about. The Pirates Cove at Fantasia Water Park is back and it is bigger than ever. So after 2 years in the making, they've just unveiled three massive new water coasters, and this is only phase one of this massive upgrade that they are doing. So Conor is currently down there at the minute. If you've been looking on our socials at @QRadio_official, he is having an absolute ball. I mean, he is just living his best life. But we're going to be tuning back in with him right now, so let's see what he's getting up to.
1: Well, I've got Kyle, who is manager of the play area. Hiya, Kyle.
2: Hello, how are you?
1: Thank you so much for having us today. This place is amazing.
2: No worries, having fun.
1: I'm having fun. I'm not going to lie, I'm sweating a little bit. I just got the wit scared out of me doing this drop.
2: Yeah.
1: 60 feet.
2: Scary.
1: Scary stuff. Tell us about the new slides. The water park's been completely revamped, hasn't it?
2: Yeah, so there's been a full transformation. There's the launch of three major slides. You're looking at the Crookins Descent here, which is 154 metres long. We also have the two racer slides, which we've called the Pirates Curds, which can reach up to 31 kilometres an hour, where you're actually racing two people down the slides. And then the body slide outside, which is the fastest slide now that we have in our water park.
1: Wow, amazing. And it's been, what, 2 years in the making or something, this revamp?
2: Yeah, correct. So 2 year engineering project for the White Water. They flew over from Canada. And then we also had 80 local people working on the project as well.
1: Wow, that's amazing. You really could spend the whole day down here, or maybe even the weekend. There's so much to do.
2: Yeah.
1: What's, apart from the slides, what's your favourite part of Fantasia?
2: Well, being the play area manager, I'm going to have to say the play area where the kids can have a good time. We have three-story jungle area in there as well, along with the toddler area.
1: Oh yeah, the big soft play that's down there?
2: Yeah, correct. So it's three stories and then we've got the smaller area upstairs.
1: Amazing. Well, Kyle, thanks so much for having us.
2: No bother. Thank you.
0: Oh, thanks, Conor. It really does sound like he's having the absolute best time. I'm kind of getting FOMO looking at all the stories of him just enjoying himself, but sounds like an absolutely fantastic day out or possibly weekend down at Fantasia Water Park in Drogheda. Of course, we will be checking in with him again just before 4 o'clock. In the meantime, I'm going to get some Lainey Wilson on for you next.
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Your bank holiday weekend, that was Picture This and Call It Love. Have to give a big shout out to all the girls from Hair & Co. heading to an awards night tonight. Have the absolute best time. Of course, if you want to get in contact with the show today, the number is 07702 687 001. I would love to know what you're getting up to. Alright, this is Jazzy now teaming up with Calvin Harris for an absolute summer banger.

0: It's Perry and Roller Coaster, and it looks like her next single is sounding a bit like a roller coaster ride. Now, she's given us a quick teaser of what the next single is sounding like, and look, I have to say, I love Perry, but I'm not entirely sure how her new single is gonna go down. She's sitting on a motorbike singing, "I don't want to tick the bins out. I swear that's your turn, I'm convinced." Which, okay, a bit questionable, but we'll go with it. Until the next lyric says, "And my patience is on Monjaro. I don't want to sound like a psycho." Honestly, if anything, I'm just really intrigued now to hear the entire song. I'm not exactly sure whenever it's coming out. She's only just put the teaser out. So if you want to go and see that, I think it's on her social media right now. But I'm intrigued, okay? I will say I'm intrigued. But if you are a bit of a thrill seeker and you like roller coasters and stuff like that, then Fantasia Waterpark in Drogheda is where you need to be, because they've upgraded it entirely over a 2-year period. And not only that, because our very own Conor Brennan from Q Radio Breakfast is down there at the minute, and we're going to get a quick catch up with him right now to see how he's getting on.
1: Hey Tyree, just wrapping up our roadshow here at the wonderful Fantasia down in Drogheda. It's been a beautiful day down here today, and of course we've had so much fun. We really have. Fantasia, not too far down the motorway, to be honest, short enough drive to get here, and there's so much to do here with the family. If you want to, of course, bring your swimming clothes, check out the next chapter of Parrots Cove, 3 brand new slides that we've been talking about today, Kraken's Descent, Power Pursuit, and Jolly Roger Rush, our two boys. They've come down the road there, they're busting to get in there this afternoon when we finish, so I'll be taking them in there. We've tried out the bowling today, the laser tag, they've been running around the arcades. There's honestly so much to do here. Of course, that massive soft play that we heard about earlier too, and loads more. Hopefully you've enjoyed the stories. If you had a little look, QRadio_official, you get a good look at what's going on inside Fantasia today. And of course, get your tickets there, get them booked at fantasia.ie. you could definitely fill a day or two over the summer with the kids down here.
0: Perfect. Thank you so much, Connor. It sounds as if he has had an absolutely epic day, to be honest. And if you do want to, well, go and watch Connor be a little scared about some heights, then I would definitely suggest checking out our social media at QRadio_official, because it looked as if he had the absolute best time. So if you do have a free weekend, even a free day, take the kids down to Fantasia Waterpark and check out all of their new rides, because I'm getting serious FOMO right now watching all of the stories.
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They are officially back with brand new music. Irish legends, The Script, and honestly one of my all-time favourite bands ever. I've grown up listening to these guys, so hearing new music from them again is just class. And this brand new single is called Man in the Arena. They've got a brand new album coming on the 14th of August, and this is the lead single from it. Here they are, The Script and Man.

and The Script. That's their brand new single, Man in the Arena. If you've listened to my show, you already know, and probably a million times before, The Script are my all-time favourite band. I just love listening to them, and I'm so, so excited for this new era. Their album drops on the 14th of August. It's called The User's Guide to Being Human. And of course, they're treating us to a tour as well. Now, tickets for that tour, general sale goes on Friday, 29th of May at 9:30 a.m. They're coming to Dublin, the Three Arena, Friday, the 30th of October, and Saturday, the 31st of October. And of course, they're coming to Belfast, the SSC Arena, on Monday, the 2nd of November. Super, super excited to that. You'll see me there. You will. That's just it. All right, final one before the news. Here's Jenny on the remix of Dracula.

0: And there's Dracula taking us up to 4 o'clock. Sonia's got your latest news and sport next, and then after four, it's our 15-minute takeover.
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0: from the Q Radio Newsroom at 4 o'clock. I'm Sonia Butterworth. These are your top stories this afternoon. In Ballymena, a man in his 60s has been left shocked following an armed robbery at his home in Francis Street. Police say a man carrying two knives entered the house on Thursday morning shortly before eight and threatened the homeowner before making off with bank cards and cash. The suspect fled the scene on an e-scooter in the direction of Larne Road. Detectives are urging anyone who witnessed suspicious activity to contact them on 101. While in Coleraine, an elderly couple have been left badly shaken after being tied up during a burglary in the early hours of this morning. Two masked men entered a property around 1:15 a.m. on the 4 Mall Road in McCosquin and demanded money while restraining the occupants, a man in his 70s and a woman in her 60s. The intruders then stole two mobile phones and a blue Nissan Juke, which was last seen in the Moor Road area of Derry, Londonderry shortly after 2 a.m. Police want information. Detectives in Tyrone have launched a major clampdown on speeding as the bank holiday weekend gets underway. In the Omagh area, two cars were seized after drivers were caught without insurance. The warning is to slow down and make sure vehicles are fully road legal before travelling. Virginia Giuffre's family say a police investigation into Andrew Mountbatten Windsor over possible allegations of sexual misconduct have given them hope. She sued the former prince over claims of sexual abuse before her death, something he's always denied. Detectives are looking into a claim that a woman was sent by Jeffrey Epstein to Mr. Mountbatten Windsor's home in 2010. Here's Virginia's sister-in-law, Amanda Roberts.
1: We understand what it takes to come forward, but I would also say the world is listening in a way that it wasn't listening before. I think the survivor community is open and ready to offer that support.
0: And temperature records could be broken, with the UK on course to see its warmest May day over the bank holiday weekend. Some parts of England are expected to be hotter than the Seychelles, while here should reach temperatures and sunshine of around 20 degrees. That's your news headlines at 4. The sport is next.
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0: Well, Hull are taking on Middlesbrough in the Championship playoff final. A short while ago, they were goalless in the early stages of the first half at Wembley, while Celtic a short while ago were 2-0 up against Dunfermline heading into the second half of the Scottish Cup final. And in Gaelic, former Tyrone boss Fergal Logan says he hopes they'll turn up big tomorrow in the All-Ireland opener against Roscommon. Kick-off is at 2 p.m. at Dr Hyde Park. That's your news and sport here on Q Radio. I'm Sonia Butterworth. I'll have another update in an hour.
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5: Thanks, Sonia. Staying dry throughout the day. This evening looks to be dry with some bright spells and a low of 11 degrees.

I hope your bank holiday weekend is going good so far. The weather is definitely holding out anyway, and that's one thing that we can never be sure of, but I'm telling you right now, next week, it is looking like an absolute banging week for the weather. I'm talking barbecues are out, the windows are down, and I'm feeling good about it. I'm feeling really, really good about it. I'm also feeling good about the fact that it's going to be our 15-minute takeover very, very shortly. I'm going to tell you how you can get involved with that and get the songs that you want on played, but for now, they are gearing up for their circus tour, and I'm so excited. I'm going to go and see them at the Aviva Stadium on the 4th of July. Super excited for it. Here it is. Take That and their brand new single, You're a Superstar.

0: The Weeknd, Take My Breath, playing on Q Radio. Okay, it is time for our 15-minute takeover. You get to pick the songs for 15 minutes. What do you want to hear this bank holiday weekend? If you want to get your requests over, send them on to our WhatsApp, 07702-687-001, and I will get as many on as I possibly can next.
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for Beth and Yuri. Could you play Zombie by Youngblood, please? It's my favourite from the Idols album, of course. Kicking off our 15-minute takeover, it's Youngblood.

It's Avicii and Wake Me Up for our 15-minute takeover here on Q Radio. One of my all-time favourites from Avicii too. Also had On The Floor in there from Pitbull and Jennifer Lopez. That's on for Jason. We're sitting out in the decking here at Silver Bay Caravan Park. He sent me about three songs and I just had to go for that one. I thought that was the biggest and best one. But thank you for all of your other ideas. Need to give another shout out to Jane and Carla, Loving Life and the Blues Festival in Warren Point. Not long now to Santa Ponza. Lovely. They said love Q Radio. You've also asked me for the script and it is ticking everything in my willpower. Because I played them in the last hour, I don't think I can this hour, and it is ticking all of my willpower not to play them because I am one of their biggest fans. So don't get me wrong. It's difficult. Still have some time to get your requests in here for the 15-minute takeover. 07702-687-001. Now, this next one is for Jonathan, who's celebrating his 17th birthday today. Now, Jonathan is a huge fan of the movie Over the Hedge, which, let's be honest, it is an absolute classic. I love that movie myself. And he's celebrating with a lawn party today, complete with a birthday cake that literally says, Happy 17th birthday, Over the Hedge fan. And of course, after his party today, he will be watching the movie. But Jonathan actually taught me something today because it turns out Over the Hedge was released 20 years ago this year. So it's not only a milestone for Jonathan, but it's also a major anniversary for that movie too. So Jonathan, from all of us here, have the best time at your party. And this one is especially for you. Happy 17th birthday. And here's Little Dreaming from Cane to Crow.

Jonathan, little dreaming from Canza Crew just for your birthday. Have fun watching Over the Hedge to celebrate the movie's 20th anniversary, and a very happy birthday from all of us. Okay, one more for our 15-minute takeover. Laura has been in contact. Would love to hear Beautiful Liar by Shakira for the Seeds of Hope group in Corrie Mila in Ballycastle. Well, here you go.

0: It's an evening of Regency-inspired elegance and theatrical flair. So this winning weekend on Q Radio, don't miss your chance to win a pair of tickets to Hillsburton at Hillsborough Castle and Gardens on Saturday the 27th of June. 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
8: 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Closing day Tuesday, 2nd of June at 12 noon. 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They're looking for a cooked supervisor based in Downpatrick. Closing date Monday, 1st of June at 12 noon. And Moor Concrete. 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You'll be based in Ballymena. 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

0: things for you this afternoon. First up, dust off your low-rise jeans because Mystique are back. Now, they're reuniting for the first time in over 20 years for a massive one-night stand gig at Wembley this September. And Alicia Dixon told British Vogue, this time for them just feels right. So let's get ready to blast Scandalous on repeat. That's all I'm saying. Next up, from London to Paris, or should I say au revoir, because Netflix have confirmed that Emily in Paris will officially end after season 6. Now, love it or hate it, Lily Collins has said that it's kind of going out of style, with filming already underway in Paris, Greece and Monaco at the moment. That's one series that I've never actually watched before, but I feel like I would like it. So maybe I'll just be able to binge watch it after the entire thing is over. I think that's a good idea. And finally, Ed Sheeran is the ultimate hometown hero because he's completely funding a brand new youth centre called Fram Fam in his hometown of Framlingham. I want to say that's the right, I've never heard of that place before, but it's replacing a local club that's closing after 20 years, and it's going to feature music studios and a gym, or things like that. You love to see it, don't you?
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That's Lorraine and Warning Signs playing on Q Radio. Still one more before your news and sport at 5 o'clock. Now, don't forget, after five, I will have a pair of tickets to give away. It's a winning weekend here on Q Radio for Hillsburton at the Hillsborough Castle and Gardens. I'm going to be telling you all about that after 5 o'clock. But first, let's get this absolute banger on from the one and only Alex Warren.

0: Alex Warren on Fever Dream, taking us up to 5 o'clock. Sonia's got your latest news and sports. And then after five, we'll get into some Miley Cyrus.
1: Getting married? 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I think I wanna marry you. 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

0: from the Q Radio Newsroom at 5 o'clock. I'm Sonia Butterworth. These are your top stories this evening. A person's been taken to hospital following a crash involving a car and a pedestrian at a County Down supermarket this afternoon. It happened in Castleborne Drive in Newtownards. Police, ambulance crews and the air ambulance all attended. There are no further details. In Ballymena, a man in his 60s has been left shot following an armed robbery at his home in Francis Street. Police said a man carrying two knives entered the house on Thursday morning and threatened the homeowner. The suspect then fled the scene on an e-scooter in the direction of Larne Road with bank cards and cash. Detectives are urging anyone who witnessed suspicious activity to contact them on 101. While in Coleraine, an elderly couple have been left badly shaken after being tied up during a burglary in the early hours of this morning. Two masked men entered a property around 1:15 on Formoyle Road in McCoshquin and demanded money while restraining the occupants, a man in his 70s and a woman in her 60s. The intruders then stole a blue Nissan Juke, which was last seen in the Moor Road area of Derry, Londonderry, shortly after 2 a.m. Virginia Giuffre's family say a police investigation into Andrew Mountbatten Windsor over possible allegations of sexual misconduct have given them hope. She sued the former prince over claims of sexual abuse before her death, something he's always denied. Detectives are looking into a claim that a woman was sent by Jeffrey Epstein to Mr. Mountbatten Windsor's home in 2010. Here's Virginia's sister-in-law, Amanda Roberts.
1: We understand what it takes to come forward, but I would also say the world is listening in a way that it wasn't listening before. I think the survivor community is open and ready to offer that support.
0: And temperature records could be broken, with the UK on course to see its warmest May Day over the bank holiday weekend. Some parts of England are expected to be hotter than the Seychelles, while here it should reach temperatures around 20 degrees with warm sunshine. That's your news headlines at 5. The sport is next.
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0: Well, Celtic have won the Scottish Cup with a 3-1 victory over Dunfermline in the final at Hampden Park. The victory seals the double for Martin O'Neill's side after they pipped Hearts to the Premiership title last weekend. While a short while ago, it was still goalless in the Championship playoff final between Hull and Middlesbrough. And in Gaelic, former Tyrone boss Fergal Logan says he hopes they will turn up big in tomorrow's All-Ireland opener against Roscommon. Kick-off is at 2 p.m. at Dr. Hyde Park. That's your news and sport here on Q Radio. I'm Sonia Butterworth. There'll be another update in an hour.
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5: Thanks, Sonia. A dry evening with bright spells and some clouds and a low of

0: Holiday weekend. I can't believe this show has just gone so quickly, but I do have to say, I do have a pair of tickets to give away. I left it to the final hour. Now, this is for Hillsbrutton at Hillsborough Castle and Gardens. I'm going to tell you all about it very, very shortly, but I just have to say, I got this voice note in, and this has to be probably one of the best voice notes that I have ever received. Will you hear this?
1: Thank you, Radio. Hello, this is Emma and Tony. We are travelling home right now from Craigavon Maternity Ward with our brand new baby. And her name is Maggie May. And we are so happy and we just want to shout it from the rooftops. And can you please play Baby Got Back by Sir Mix-a-Lot? Thank you. Bye. Love the show. Bye.
0: How incredible is that? I just have to give you a wee cheer. A massive congratulations to both of you. Now, I did let you know, I unfortunately do not have that song in the system, but you did say just to play anything with the word baby in it. And while I was going to go for Justin Bieber, I thought maybe this one might be better suited considering you asked for Sir Mix-a-Lot. So here's Vanilla Ice and Ice Ice Baby. Massive congratulations.

0: It's a winning weekend on Q Radio with Hillsbritton at Hillsborough Castle and Gardens on Saturday the 27th of June.
1: If you're a big Bridgerton fan, this one is so for you. I have one pair of tickets on my show to give away for Hillsbritton at Hillsborough Castle and Gardens. Now, this is an evening filled with charm, with special guests, West End star Norman Bowman and the unique voice of Keelan Ray of The Voice fame. Now, this is three unforgettable nights of music in Hillsborough Castle, stunning historic grounds, from the elegance and glamour of Hillsbritton to the energy of the Kaylee at the castle and the musical theatre magic of Thank You for the Musicals too. 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Now, you can book your tickets now at petercoryproductions.com, but if you fancy trying to win a pair of tickets to Hillsbritton, all you need to do is answer a question for me based around Bridgerton. I'm going to tell you that question right now, and I promise you fans of the show will be able to get this no problem. So the question I need you to answer is, what is the name of the mysterious gossip writer in the show Bridgerton? If you can do that, if you can name that person, just WhatsApp me their name on 07702 687 001. What is the name of the mysterious gossip writer in the show Bridgerton? And if you can get that right, I'm going to pick one person to win that pair of tickets to Hillsbritton. I'll pick them very, very shortly. So best of luck from me.
2: 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Q.
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14: 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Yeah.

One, the only Miss Olivia Dean and Baby Steps on Q Radio. How's it going? It's Tyree with you. And I wasn't here last weekend. That's because I was away in Norway seeing Olivia Dean. And I have to say, it was one of the best concerts I have ever been to. She is absolutely incredible. And honestly, I think it's fair to say that she might actually sound better in person than she does on her tracks. And I don't even know how that's possible, but it is. Of course it is for her. She's an absolute queen. I will say, though, I'm a little bit gutted. I told him I wasn't going to say it over the radio, but we did, unfortunately, miss the start of the concert, and I am absolutely gutted about it. Now, if you're a concert goer, if you're an avid concert goer like me, you'll know that you've got to be in the arena maybe at least 2 hours before the concert actually starts. You've got to be in the queue, ready for the concert to start. And safe to say, I was stressing out. We were coming up 8 o'clock, and I was like, I'm not in the arena yet. Why am I not in the arena? I'm standing. I need to be as close to the front as I possibly can. And we were walking up, and one of her songs was playing, and I was thinking, there's no way that is her playing right now and I'm not in the arena. And that is exactly what happened. So we missed maybe the first kind of 2.5 songs, which is a bit annoying, but it is what it is. I told my boyfriend, because obviously he got me this trip, and I'm so incredibly grateful, but I just told him, since we missed the start of this concert, we just have to go back and see her all over again. And you know what? He was up for it. So I'm happy enough. She is absolutely incredible. If there's one artist you need to see, it is Olivia Dean. And if you want to go somewhere, go to Norway. Norway was amazing as well. Got to see the screen painting, the famous screen painting. Got to pay a lot of money for some food. It's very expensive over there, but the whole thing in overall was so worth it. She is amazing. Now, don't forget, I still have a pair of tickets to give away for Hills Britain at Hillsborough Castle Gardens, all surrounding Bridgerton. All you needed to do was answer one question, which was, what is the name of the mysterious gossip writer in the show? That's all you need to do. If you know that answer, WhatsApp me right now on 0770268701. I'm going to be picking someone very, very shortly. Right now, though, this is a massive, I want to say classic, because I listened to it whenever I was younger, and it's still so good. It's The Wanted, All Time Low, playing on Q.

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1: Yes, it is a winning weekend and the WhatsApp is going mad. There's so many Bridgerton fans listening to Q Radio right now wanting these tickets. And of course, I have picked my winner. Now, you are after tickets to Hillsbritton at Hillsborough Castle Gardens. Three unforgettable nights of music in the castle's stunning historic grounds, from the elegance and glamour of Hillsbritton to the energy of Kelly at the castle and the musical theatre magic of Thank You for the Musicals too. Now, this is world-class entertainment, iconic performers and unforgettable summer nights all under the stars. 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But what I needed you to do was answer a question that only a true Bridgerton fan would know. And that question was, what is the name of the mysterious gossip writer in the show? Of course, it was Lady Whistledown. And my winner is Megan Stewart. Now, I couldn't get a phone call going with Megan, but she did send in her reaction on a voice note. And I'm so, so pleased. Would you hear this?
2: Oh my God, no way. I literally binge watch all of Bridgerton when it comes out. And I was listening to Q Radio on the way home from work in my car, got into the house and I was like, I'm not going to know if they announce it. And my dad is literally out the back sunbathing with no sun, listening to Q Radio so he can hear it. And I'm like waiting on it. But thanks so much.
1: The dedication is real. Well done, Megan, on your tickets. Now, don't forget, we still have tickets to give away tomorrow on Abe's show and Grania's show. I will be in for Abe tomorrow. So, listen in from 10 o'clock tomorrow morning for another chance to win. But again, from me, massive congratulations to Megan.
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0: up after six with Gareth Woods.

before Noel Bradley jumps on to kickstart your Saturday night the right way. It's a bank holiday weekend, which means we always need to make the final tune of the show an absolute banger. And I think we're about to do that.

0: now filling in for Garth Woods. He's going to have your Saturday night covered. Have a great one. Have a great bank holiday weekend. And I will see you back here same time next week.
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11: From the Sky News Centre at 6, Hull have won promotion to the Premier League after a dramatic finish to the Championship playoff final. Joe Rawson reports from Wembley.
12: The Tigers are back in the Premier League thanks to a late winning goal from Ollie McBurney. The Scotland striker who missed out on a spot in a World Cup squad was there to tear the ball home from inside the 6-yard box. Borough unable to make the most of their opportunity after replacing Southampton in the final following the Spygate saga. They will be a party on Humberside tonight. Full time at Wembley, Hull City 1, Middlesbrough 0.
11: Celtic have claimed a 3-1 victory over Dunfermline in the Scottish Cup final at Hampden Park to secure the double. Martin O'Neill's side followed up last weekend's dramatic triumph over Hearts as they pipped them to the Premiership title. Elsewhere, French authorities have scrapped new EU border checks at the port of Dover to try and ease long queues. Passengers faced fingerprint and biometric scans, which led to 5-hour wait times. Parts of Britain have been hotter than Greece into the Seychelles as crowds flocked to parks and beaches to enjoy the bank holiday heatwave. Temperatures have gone above 30 degrees Celsius for the first time this year. Donald Trump's indicated the US and Iran are getting a lot closer to finalising an agreement to end the war. The president made the comments to an American TV network as reports claim Tehran and mediator Pakistan suggest some headway's been made. His top top diplomat Marco Rubio seemed positive as he spoke to journalists in India.
10: There's been some progress made. Even as I speak to you now, there's some work being done. There is a chance that whether it's later today, tomorrow, in a couple days, we may have something to say. But this issue needs to be solved, as the president has said, one way or the other.
11: And a 52-year-old Essex van driver has been handed a criminal conviction for tooting his horn to catch a friend's attention. Jamie Spence was caught by an officer outside Braintree train station last December. That's the latest. I'm Cam Hall.
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14: Hello, a dry evening ahead with bright spells, some cloud and patchy rain in places by the morning and a low of 11 degrees.
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14: Yes, it's Saturday night and this is Q Radio's Dance Anthems. Gareth's got the night off, so you're with me, Noel Bradley, for the night until 9 o'clock. I've got a killer show of old school dance anthems and club classics for you tonight. And it is the bank holiday weekend, so let's make it really big. Let's go.
20: Bubbling

the opera song to kick your night off. This is Q Radio's Dance Anthems, by the way. If you're looking for old school dance and club classics, you have come to the right place. And it's Noel Bradley with you tonight while Gareth takes a well-deserved night off. It's the bank holiday weekend. Hopefully you're feeling the bank holiday vibes wherever you are. Get in touch with me, whatever you're doing. Let me know what your plans are tonight. The WhatsApp number is 07702-687-001. Text me right now and I'll do my best to give you a shout out during tonight's show. And speaking of, a big hello to Louise. She's driving from Bundoran asking for this from Paul Oakenfold. This is for Lib, Louise, two girls, Holly and Amelia, and we can't forget about the dog, Massey.

0: You're listening to Q Radio's Dance Anthems. That's Lucas and Frank with Promiscuous. Hope your Saturday night is going well, whatever you're doing. Big hello to Hockey. He's having a few beers by the pool. You know, Hockey, I've heard you texting in during the week while you've been on holiday. Seems to be the only thing you're doing, but to be fair, it's probably the only thing I'd be doing on holiday as well. I hope it's going well, Hockey. A big shout out as well to the girls in the Chippy and Limavady. Must be the only Chippy in Limavady. That's from Michaela and Paul in Benidorm. Loving life. Rub it in, guys. Rub it in. Big hello to Pickles, Pom Pom and Mammy. Great names. They're pulling out the playroom for a new kitchen. And they've asked for a bit of Prada. I'll definitely have to get that on for you in just a few minutes. But you can get in touch with me right now. Send me a WhatsApp message. Here's how to do it.
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The gang, you're listening to Q Radio's Dance Anthems, and we are in full swing. You're with Noel Bradley for tonight. Gareth Woods has the night off, which means I get to have a gig with you tonight. And the requests are flooding in on the WhatsApp. If you've a song that'll get you in the bank holiday weekend party mood tonight, send me a WhatsApp with your name and request. The number is 07702-687-001. Big shout out to Luke and Fitzy and Shed after a hard old few weeks. Oh, hope it hasn't been too hard. Hopefully you can relax a wee bit over the next few days over the bank holiday weekend, lads. Hello as well to the Murrays in Belfast, who are very excited. They just had their first homemade pizza party of the year. That sounds nice. I'm actually quite hungry myself. They're asking for a bit of Paul Van Dyke for an angel. I'll tell you what, I'll play it if you send a pizza down to the studio to me. There's a deal. And as well, a shout out to Dee and Nicole, who are on their way to their wedding venue. And they're asking for a bit of DJ Sammy, Boys of Summer. Now, this is a song that'll always get me into a summer kind of mood. So here it is for you, DJ Sammy, Boys of Summer, on Q Radio's Dance Anthems.

0: and For an Angel for the Murrays in Belfast. Keep those requests coming in. The WhatsApp is 07702-687-001. Let me know what your Saturday night plans are as well. Shout out to Nigel. That's from his fiancée, Carol. She's asked for Show Me Heaven. I'll get that on soon for you. And a big shout out to Darren and Kaelin in Ballymena. They've been cleaning Kaelin's new van since 12 o'clock today. And they've only just read up and they're ready for the party mood. I'm sure yous are, guys. Get us a bit of Castles in the Sky, please, they say. Oh, Ian Van Dahl, is that what you mean? Well, I'm only here to please. That's coming up next.
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You're listening to Q Radio's Dance Anthems with Noel Bradley. I hope your Saturday night is going well. What's the plans? Are we staying in or heading out? Maybe you're working, which isn't great, but at least you've got the tunes to keep you going. Get in touch with me on the WhatsApp. Shout out to Orla McDonald from The Strand. She's dancing about the kitchen like a header to the tunes. She's asking for a bullet in the gun. We'll get that on soon. But this first for Megan. Maniac 2000. I was wondering when somebody...

0: You know the night's taking a turn when that comes on. Mark McKay, Maniac 2000 for Megan. More old school dance anthems and club classics are on the way after this.
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Yes, you're listening to Q Radio's Dance Anthems. It's Noel Bradley with you for tonight. I hope your bank holiday Saturday is going well for you. Let's keep the party going with this.

all day. Getting through it by listening to Q Radio. Happy Saturday, she says. Oh, I'm glad she knew that we were able to soundtrack your work today. And I hope you're having a killer bang holiday Saturday so far. We're heading into the second hour of the show, and I've got big tunes from coast to coast, Route 94 and Robert Miles on the way. A big shout out as well to the Largies, McGlones and the Pollocks all out in the field in the caravan site. Loving the tunes, they say. Glad to have you guys. And hello to Chris and Cole Rain, chilling with a beer, loving the tunes. Great to see Noel back, he says. Oh, thank you very much, Chris. And he says, could you play Bits and Pieces? Now, we've already played Maniac 2000. So yes, we will do Bits and Pieces as well. Happy Saturday to you.

0: coast to coast. That's home, and you're listening to Q Radio's Dance Anthems with Noel Bradley. The home of all the club classics and old school dance anthems you want to hear. I hope your Saturday night's going well. What are you up to? Are you in the house getting ready for a big night out? Or are you having a kitchen disco maybe? Or maybe you're working. Either way, I'm here to keep you company until 9 o'clock tonight with all the best dance tunes for your bank holiday Saturday. As always, you can get in touch with me on the WhatsApp. You know I love to hear from you. The number is 07702-687-001. Let me know what you're doing tonight, and if you have a request, sure, throw that in as well. Hello to Louise and Marty and Oma. Enjoying a late evening of the sun in the garden with a cheeky glass of rosé. While the children are out playing. Oh my goodness, and they're loving the tunes, they say. Keep them going. Asking for Hungry Eyes, Eye Opener. Oh yes, we'll get that on very soon. And a really lovely message. Listen to this. Happy Memorial Day weekend, Noel, from the Williamson and Mullally families. Tuning in from Birmingham, Alabama. Alabama. Wow. And they say, keep her lit. I have a feeling maybe you're not originally from Alabama if you're saying keep her lit. I will surely, though, keep her lit, because we have Route 94 and Robert Miles up after this.
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It's the bank holiday Saturday night, and you're listening to Q Radio's Dance Anthems with myself, Noel Bradley. I hope you're doing well. Someone who's doing well is Rachel Fletcher, who's having a French martini in the house. She says her party days are over. I very much doubt that, Rachel. And you know what? Our party days aren't over here at Q Radio. The party's only just beginning. We've got music from the Sunset Brothers.

0: Sunset Brothers, and I'm feeling it playing on Q Radio's Dance Anthems. I hope your Saturday night is going well. Big hello to Gemma and her boyfriend Ryan. They're out in the car having a chilled one tonight. Hope it's going well. Nice to have you listening, guys. Who else is there? Chucky O'Kane. It's always good to have Chucky listening. Out in Kilray, loving the tunes as always. Glad to hear Chucky. And a big shout out to Ruth, Charlie and Frankie. Dancing the night away in the back garden. That's the way to do it. And don't be worrying, because I've got more big tunes on the way. We've got the Rude, Dash Berlin and Gigi D'Agostino after this.
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0: The late great Gigi D'Agostino. This remix of the 80s hit The Riddle. You're listening to Q Radio's Dance Anthems with myself, Noah Bradley. We're coming up to the end of the second hour of our show. You've got one more hour left with me before I hand you over to the fabulous Jerry Lavs for Dance Anthems Extra. But not yet, because I've got more great tunes after this.
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10: From the Sky News Centre at 8, Hull have won promotion to the Premier League with a dramatic 1-0 win against Middlesbrough in the Championship playoff final.
11: Louis Coyle, the Hull City skipper, lifts the trophy high above his head. They have beaten Middlesbrough 1-0 in the playoff final. And they are back in the Premier League for the first time in 9 years.
10: Ollie McBurney scored the decisive goal in the 95th minute at Wembley. Hull's owner had threatened to take legal action if they didn't win after Borough were reinstated when Southampton got kicked out for spying. Meanwhile, Celtic claimed a 3-1 victory over Dunfermline in the Scottish Cup final at Hampden Park to secure the double. Martin O'Neill's side won the Premiership title last weekend. Donald Trump says peace negotiations with Iran are getting a lot closer to a deal, but in an interview with American media, the president also threatened to blow Tehran to 1,000 hells if it doesn't agree to end the war. Pakistani mediators say discussions on a longer ceasefire are in their final phase. Ismail Baghai is given this update on behalf of Iran's foreign ministry.
12: I can tell you over the past week the trend has been toward narrowing differences, but there are still issues that need to be discussed throughout the mediators.
10: Temperatures have gone above 30 degrees Celsius in Britain for the first time this year. The Met Office recorded the high in Frittenden in Kent, with even warmer weather forecast during the bank holiday. Enhanced EU border checks have been paused at the port of Dover after huge queues earlier. Some passengers waited for almost 5 hours to get through. And the Prime Minister's written to TNT Sports, urging them to make next Saturday's Champions League final between Arsenal and Paris Saint-Germain free to air. Sir Keir Starmer, who supports the Londoners, says he's a firm firm believer that fans shouldn't have to pay to watch it. That's the latest. I'm Cam Hall.

anthems. It's Saturday night and this is Q Radio's Dance Anthems. You're with Noel Bradley until 9 o'clock. And I've got even more old school dance anthems and club classics on the way for you. Get your request into me in the WhatsApp 07702 687 001.

going? What are you up to? What song can I play to get you going tonight? Let me know on the WhatsApp. The number is 0770268701. Big shout out to Henry sitting out enjoying his barbecue. And as well to Louise playing pool in the garage with her husband Jason. Day drinking in Newcastle. Ooh, sounds lovely.

0: Maury Conte. Yiki Yiki. I don't know what I just said there, if I'm being honest. Shout out again to Louise and to Shell, who won the catwalk competition at the Q Radio. Big event in Revolution to Cuba last Sunday with Jerry Labs and Abe Sese. Oh, saw that. It looks so, so fun. Well done to you. Hello to Danny Little. Originally from Eglinton, he tells me, but now living in London. Over 40 years. Wow, that's a long time. In the Isle of Man now, though, for 2 weeks, and he loves listening to Q Radio. We love having you listening, Danny. Good to have you. I've got some Dario G on the way, and Sasha and Maria after this.
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playing old tunes and pumping as always. Any chance of playing Derry UG, Carnival Day Parry, for Lisa, Stephen and Chloe, Sean in the back garden, listening to you? Come on, mate, keep the tunes banging. Cheers, mate.

Alan and Kane versus Dennis the Menace, would you believe? That's Cruising, playing on Q Radio's Dance Anthems. Still Noel here with you for another half an hour or so before I hand you over to the fabulous Jerry Labs for Dance Anthems Extra. So you have about 20 minutes to get your requests into me. The WhatsApp number, as always, is 07702 687001. And for now, this is David Guetta and Akon. Hey, sexy chick.

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Gareth Emery and House in the Streetlight on Q Radio's Dance Anthems. 15 minutes left before Jerry Labs takes over for Dance Anthems Extra. I hope you're having a great bank holiday Saturday, whatever you're getting up to. Hopefully you have some nice plans over the next few days. And they say the weather's meant to be staying nice. More sunshine, less cloud, hopefully less rain as well. So it's good to get out there and enjoy ourselves. And speaking of enjoying ourselves, I've got time for a few more songs before I do love you and leave you. We've got something from Unique 2, Q Bass, and this from Max. 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

And time goes by so fast, doesn't it? Because we've reached the end of the show. Thanks very much for listening. I've been Noel Bradley. Gareth will be back next Friday and Saturday for Dance Anthems. But have no fear, because the party continues tonight. Jerry Lavs is up next for Dance Anthems Extra. And I'm going to leave you then with this. And this is such a song to finish on. Unique too. And somebody requested this way earlier on in the show. And when they did, I knew I had to finish the show tonight with this song. This is Love Lines. Have a great bank holiday weekend, and I'll see you very soon.

0: Urgency inspired elegance and theatrical flair. 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
12: This is Q.

It's just after 9 p.m. This is Cherry Labs taking over from Garth Woods. This is Dance Anthems Extra. It is Saturday night. Saturday night crew, what is the 411? Are you going out tonight or are you enjoying the show from the comfort of your own home? What is the 411? But look, it is a Saturday night after all. So let's get the party started.

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1: Getting married? 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

from Paris to Berlin now. It's Saturday night. Let's get a real Saturday night anthem going here. Get this one turned up nice and loud. Here's Perfecto All Stars with Reach Up on Q Radio Dance Anthems Extra.

0: 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Now, there are more tunes coming right up. You do not want to sweat Shover Music on the way from Junior Jack. Stay tuned.
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And that was Junior Jack with Stupid Disco. Such an Ibiza anthem, in my opinion. I love that one. So, so feel good. Let's get a proper tune on right now. Are we ready for this one? Here's some Ben Nicky. This is 7 Nights here on Q Radio Dance Anthems X.

That was Avicii. I Could Be the One here on Q Radio Dance Anthems Extra. Look, we're nearly at 10 p.m. Can you believe it? Time does fly when you're having fun, and the tunes have been pretty spectacular, and it's going to stay that way. I am here on Q Radio right up until midnight. It is Sherry Labs with Dance Anthems Extra, leaving you with this one. Here's Rise Up. See you after 10.

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It's just after 10 p.m. This is Saturday night and you are tuning in to Dance Anthems Extra. It is myself, Jerry Labs, keeping you company here on Q Radio this Saturday night. What are your plans? Are you out this weekend raving and misbehaving? That is what I want to know. But look, let's get this party started here on Q Radio. This is Maury Kansay. It's Yaki Yaki.

0: the Blue here on Q Radio. 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

Garden years and years. That was Hallucination here on Q Radio Dance Anthems Extra. Right, I'm not going to lie, it is Saturday night after all. I'm in the mood for a real big one, an absolute bop in my opinion. Who remembers this one, Q Radio? Let's do this. It is Saturday night after all, and we are in the thick of it, pushing it in the fifth gear. Let's go. This is Sash with Adelante. If you remember this one, I know you are an old school raver.

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Donald Callahan, find yourself here on Q Radio, Dance Anthems Extra. Okay, let's get another tune on. One of everybody's favorites from here, Billy Gillies. This is right here all along. Turn this one up.

That was Divine Inspiration with The Way here on Q Radio. The tunes have been pumping this Saturday night, so they have. And that's going to stay this way. Look, I'm here until midnight. There is more music coming up after 11. So you're not going to want to go anywhere. Teasing you with this one. This is Three Drives with

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Discoland, what an absolute tune. I'm not going to lie, this Saturday night the tunes have been pumping here on Q Radio. I hope you have been enjoying them so far. We've had Tiësto, we've had Nathan Daw, we've had Joel Corey, we've had Billy Gillies. And here's one I love so much. It's a bit of a cheesy one in my opinion. It's given Bingo Loco, but who doesn't love a bit of Bingo Loco, right? This is Safri Duo with the Bongo song. Get this one turned up. Let's do this.

That was In My Mind on Q Radio Dance Anthems Extra. Absolute tune. And here's one as well. I love this one. It's such a noughties classic. This is Angel City, Love Me Right. You are listening to Dance Anthems Extra on Q Radio.

0: And that was Paul Oakenfield with Sovereign Sun Siesta Remix here on Q Radio Dance Anthems. Extra music on the way from Sonny Federa. 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

0: Miles and You Don't Know Me here on Q Radio. Right, let's get a real tune on. Okay, Q, let's do this. It is Saturday night after all. This is Lock and Load with Blow Your Mind. Everybody knows this one. Everybody knows this one and they love it. So I'm going to advise you right now, get this one turned up right now and go mental.
1: In front, I'm keeping on with my words, so strong, pure perfection from beginning to the end. I'm here once again, blow your mind with the rock in front. I'm keeping on with my words, so strong, pure perfection from beginning to the end. I'm here once again, blow.

0: been pumping. 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Here's a bit of Pitbull. Here's Fireball. Have a great weekend, everybody. Get this one turned up. You know you want to.
1: Mr. Worldwide to infinity. You know the roof on fire. We gon' boogie, oogie, oogie, jiggle, wiggle, and dance like the roof on fire. We gon' drink drinks and taste till we fall out like the roof on fire. Now, baby, and light the roof on fire. Tell him, baby, baby, baby, baby, baby, baby, baby, baby, baby, baby, baby, baby, baby, baby, baby, baby, baby, baby, baby, baby, baby, baby, baby, baby, baby, baby, baby, baby, baby, baby, baby, baby, baby, baby, baby, baby, baby, baby, baby, baby, baby, baby, baby, baby, baby, baby, baby, baby, baby, baby, baby, baby, baby, baby, baby, baby, baby, baby, baby, baby, baby, baby, baby, baby, baby, baby, baby, baby, baby, baby, baby, baby, baby, baby, baby, baby, baby, baby, baby, baby, baby, baby, baby, baby, baby, baby, baby, baby, baby, baby, baby, baby, baby, baby, baby, baby, baby, baby, baby, baby, baby, baby, baby, baby, baby, baby, baby, baby, baby, baby, baby, baby, baby, baby, baby, baby, baby, baby, baby, baby, baby, baby, baby, baby, baby, baby, baby, baby,

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pure perfection from beginning to the end. I'm here once again, blow your mind with the rock in front. I'm keeping on with my words, so strong, pure perfection from beginning.